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1: From the Sky News Centre at 2, people are being warned they're unlikely to be entitled to compensation after thousands of flights have been cancelled or delayed across UK airports. The Civil Aviation Authority's warning comes as investigations into what went wrong continue. It says more than a third of a million passengers have been affected. Carly and Morgan are stranded in Cyprus. Their return flight's been moved to next Tuesday.
2: We haven't received any sort of like financial help with it all, which has been obviously really stressful. That's a whole other week of like accommodation, food, and we've not really heard much from EasyJet themselves.
1: Reform UK is under investigation following allegations it's breached donation rules on foreign funding. The party's denied wrongdoing and says it will fully cooperate. Andy Burnham says the UK will always stand with the underdog as he defended sanctions on Israeli settlements in the occupied West Bank. The Prime Minister says the government must stand up for fairness despite criticism from Israel and the UK's chief rabbi. Ukraine Special Forces says it's carried out the country's deepest airstrike into Russia during the 4.5-year war. It's claiming drones hit two gas plants in northern Siberia yesterday, nearly 2,000 miles away from the border. In sport, Arsenal began the Champions League with a 1-0 win at Napoli. Liverpool had to come from behind as they beat Atletico Madrid 2-1 at Anfield. Celtic maintained their 100% record in the Scottish Premiership with a 1-0 win at St Johnstone. Micah Ball's first goal for the defending champions was enough to secure them the victory. Boss Martin O'Neill felt his team should have scored more.
3: We made goal scoring, which is very difficult. I know that from past experience, it is difficult, but we made it almost impossible. Anyway, we've won the game, which I'm delighted with. It's the most important thing. And really pleased.
1: And Bojan Miovski scored in stoppage time as Rangers beat St Mirren 1-0 at Ibrox. That's the latest. I'm Cam Hall.
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1: From the Sky News Centre at 3, passengers impacted by Tuesday's air traffic control outage are being warned they're unlikely to get compensation. More than 330,000 people are thought to have been affected. The regulator says travellers are unlikely to be entitled to redress for delays or cancellations that were directly caused by the incident. Airlines say it cannot happen again. Yesterday, Transport Secretary Heidi Alexander said the cause would be investigated.
2: I am clear that passengers should not have to face this disruption. I have therefore asked the CAA to conduct an independent review to establish cause and ensure that our air traffic control systems can get passengers to where they need to be.
1: Reform UK insists it's done nothing wrong after the Met Police said it would investigate whether the party had broken the law. It follows a documentary last week that appeared to show party officials trying to disguise foreign donations. Patients in England will soon be able to get treatment for things like migraines, acne and ear infections without seeing a GP. The NHS is expanding its Pharmacy First scheme. Five of the UK's biggest lenders are joining a trial to work out how they can better spot customers at risk of taking their own lives. They've signed up to the scheme set up by Martin Lewis's Money and Mental Health Charity. He says there are big questions to be answered.
3: How far do you go into somebody's data and into somebody's private life? And where do you steer clear? And at what point is it actually right? Because not everybody wants to hear from their bank. So when do we do this? Do you need permission in advance?
1: The Samaritans are available on 116 123. Arsenal opened their Champions League campaign with a 1-0 win away at Napoli. Liverpool came from behind at Anfield to beat Atletico Madrid 2-1. And Celtic maintained their perfect start to the Scottish Premiership season with a 6th straight league victory, a 1-0 win away to St Johnstone. Rangers beat St Mirren by the same score. That's the latest. I'm Cam Hall.
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2: 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As well as the mid-morning rewind, on Friday we'll also give away that carvery for two with the Seaside Pub in Minster. 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
1: From the Sky News Centre at 4, President Trump's made an unexpected promise to voters should his party keep control of Congress in November's midterm elections.
2: Because of our tremendous strength and success economically, I will issue a dividend to every adult citizen in the United States of America for $5,000.
1: Well, he didn't tell attendees at the Republican midterm convention in Texas how that would be paid for or how he'd ensure the money's spent in America. Mr. Trump added people should pretend that he's on the ballot despite the Iran war and rising inflation hitting his popularity. The Civil Aviation Authority says it's unlikely any of the 330,000 passengers affected by air traffic control tech problems will receive any compensation. More than 2,000 flights have been cancelled or delayed. 5 people have been confirmed dead and more than 80 others are missing after a ferry caught fire in waters in the western Philippines. Flames broke out as the ship arrived into Palawan Island last night. A man's due in court later, charged under the National Security Act with assisting Russian intelligence services. Joshua Kamage, a 31-year-old British national, was arrested in Swindon on Friday. Arsenal maintained their perfect start to the season by opening their Champions League campaign with a 1-0 win away at Napoli. Captain Martin Odegaard scored the only goal, but boss Mikel Arteta felt the result should have been more comfortable.
3: The clarity that we had, how we had to attack them, how we had to disorganise them, the purpose, the quality, the amount of chances that we generated, the scoreline has to reflect a very different result.

0: it should have been much bigger. But to do what we've done today in this stadium against this opponent is remarkable from the team.
1: Liverpool came from behind to beat Atletico Madrid 2-1, and Celtic made it 6 victories from 6 in the Scottish Premiership. They beat St Johnstone 1-0. Rangers beat St Mirren by the same scoreline. That's the latest. I'm Cam Hall.
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1: From the Sky News Centre at 5, President Trump's hinted that voters should pretend that he's on the ballot as he made an unexpected promise ahead of November's midterm elections in the US. He said American citizens would receive $5,000 if his Republican Party kept control of Congress. Passengers impacted by Tuesday's air traffic control outage have been warned they're unlikely to be entitled to compensation. The Civil Aviation Authority says people shouldn't expect redress for delays or cancellations that weren't directly caused by the incident. It's currently investigating what happened. Morgan Feely stranded with her friend in Cyprus after their flight to Glasgow was cancelled.
2: I'm supposed to go back to university and I can't do that. A lot of my shifts have had to be cancelled. It's my 21st birthday tomorrow and I'm now spending it here instead of with my family and friends. So it's just been a bit ridiculous, to be honest.
1: Five people have been confirmed dead after a ferry caught fire in waters off the western Philippines. More than 80 others are missing after flames broke out as the ship arrived into Palawan Island last night. Five lenders are joining a trial to see if the information they hold could help stop customers taking their own lives. It's being run by Martin Lewis's money and mental health charity. He hopes finances can be less of a concern to people, though no, some will worry about privacy.
3: When can you intervene? How can you intervene? What's the right way to do it? What are the privacy concerns involved? And that's why you don't just jump straight into doing something like this. What you actually do is make sure it's properly regulated.
1: Well, you can call the Samaritans on 116. 6123. Arsenal opened their Champions League campaign with a 1-0 win away at Napoli. Liverpool came from behind at Anfield to beat Atletico Madrid 2-1. And Celtic maintained their perfect start to the Scottish Premiership season with a 6th straight league victory, a 1-0 win away to St Johnstone. Rangers beat St Mirren by the same score. That's the latest.
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2: From the Sky News Centre at 6, passengers impacted by Tuesday's air traffic control outage are being warned they're unlikely to get compensation. More than 330,000 people are thought to have been affected. The regulator says travellers are unlikely to be entitled to redress for delays or cancellations that were directly caused by the incident. Yesterday, Transport Secretary Heidi Alexander said the cause would be investigated.
3: I am clear that passengers should not have to face this disruption. I have therefore asked the CAA to conduct an independent review to establish cause and ensure that our air traffic control systems can get passengers to where they need to be.
2: Donald Trump's promising voters a $5,000 bonus each if the Republican Party wins a majority of seats in the midterm elections in November, but the US president's not explained how he would fund the giveaway. There are reports of chaos and toxic infighting at a reform-led council in England. The parties dismissed the findings of the Sky News investigation in Durham as misleading and malicious. Five banks are taking part in a trial to see if they could save customers' lives with increased suicide prevention measures. The scheme's being run by Martin Lewis's Money and Mental Health charity. Andoni Iraola's first Champions League game as Liverpool manager ended in a 2-1 win over Atletico Madrid. He says the Anfield crowd was key to them turning the game around.
4: Especially after the 2-1, we've had very good minutes there. We had a couple of chances. We were pushing and you can feel the atmosphere in the stadium, no? And even in moments at the end where obviously they are attacking a little bit, you have to defend and players were tired and the people has helped us a lot and I'm very thankful.
2: Arsenal continued their perfect start to the new season with a 1-0 win at Napoli. Celtic made it 6 victories from 6 in the Scottish Premiership as they beat St Johnstone 1-0, and Chelsea are through to the fourth round of the EFL Cup after a 6-3 victory over Leeds. That's the latest.
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5: Thursday. Hello, campers. Good morning.

Gotta feel sorry for Nicolas Cage this morning. His Malibu neighbours have been instructed to evacuate their homes. There's a massive sinkhole that's opened in the street and has swallowed up the driveway of his £10.5 million beachfront mansion. Ouch. And in the UK, RuPaul's Drag Race has been axed from the BBC after 11 series amid the BBC Savage Cuts. Tell us about them. Maybe someone's going to axe the BBC before too long. I have a...

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entertaining night of football last night. Well, I can say that because my lot won 6-3. Looked like a really good game there at Stamford Bridge, I must admit. 6-23, and if you're an Arsenal or Liverpool supporter, you'll be very happy this morning as well.

It's a milestone birthday today for Scott Catton of Minster. He's 40 today. I'm sure he's going to absolutely love being told by everybody that, oh, it's his birthday today. It comes from lots of love from his wife, Jodie, and his two daughters, Scarlett and Ivy Rose. Happy birthday to you as well, Scott, from all of us here at BRFM Breakfast. It's Thursday, September the 10th. It's also a big day tomorrow as well in the calendar. 25 years tomorrow. Tell you more about it in the morning.

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see that people in their late 40s and early 50s are the most gloomy about retirement. Evidently, one in 10 of them admit that they're unable to imagine life after work, according to new research. Well, I can tell you, as somebody who's a little bit older than that, I have no fears about life after work.

it hard when you discover that

do like some Dylan once in a blue moon, I must admit. Some of the things going on in, well, event world. I mean, it's 2 days till the final night of the proms at the Royal Opera House. That'll be Saturday night. We'll all be singing Rule Britannia, amongst other things. And, of course, Jerusalem. There's 7 days till London Fashion Week begins. And 12 days until the Great British Bake Off is back with Nigella. Okay. For those that might be interested in it,

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2: Fairly quiet this morning, to be perfectly honest. Just got the usual roadworks lurking around on Minster Road near to the Academy and, of course, on Chequers Road near to St George's School. Other than that, it's all running very well indeed. They're taking it to the mainland, in fact. Things running sweetly as well. No problems to report anywhere on the A2. 249's got about a 3-minute delay at the bottom end near to the M20 there at Junction 7. And going into the county town, we really are running quite sweetly at the moment. I watched that change in about an hour and a half. The top end of Bluebell Hill, just a little delay, nothing too major. And going through to the motorways, the M25 around the QE2 bridge. Well, there's an earlier traffic problem this morning. Congestion is currently a mile before the A13 at Junction 30 for Lakeside, but it's a little bit slow, as you could probably tell. A20 Ashford Road at Hollingbourne, emergency gas mains work going on there near to the Park Gate Inn. There will be big queues going on around rush hour. Apart from that, everything else is all looking absolutely fine at the moment. On the railways, good news indeed, everything running to time without delay or cancellation. And a new thing that's appeared on the app this morning is the South Eastern are telling you whether there's air conditioning on the carriages or not.
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So, busy morning yesterday morning, not quite as busy today. To be perfectly honest, by this time yesterday, I'd had about 36 requests in for stuff for yesterday morning's theme. We've got the actual names of girls and boys for next week in our theme. So all you need to do is have a little think about it during the week. And next Wednesday, bright and early, get the text or the call into us.

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1: From the Sky News Centre at 7, the UK's airspace regulator is going to carry out an independent review into what caused an outage at air traffic control on Tuesday, but passengers on the thousands of delayed or cancelled flights have been told not to expect any compensation. Donald Trump's promising American voters a so-called dividend of $5,000 each if Republicans keep control of government in November's midterm elections. The US president says they should pretend he's on the ballot.
2: If we lose, you're going to lose your border. You're going to lose your tax cuts. You're going to lose your safety and security. You're going to lose your wealth. Our country is going through hell. You will be going through hell.
1: Mr. Trump says the cash would have to be spent in the US, but he hasn't explained yet how the handout would be funded. The funeral of police officer Tom Clough, who died in last month's A66 crash in Middlesbrough, will take place later. He was killed alongside his colleague when their marked car was hit head-on by a vehicle travelling the wrong way. Cleveland Police Federation chairwoman Lauren Somerville paid this tribute to him.
3: He didn't think anybody would come to his funeral. His family wished that he could see just how many people pay respects and support him. And Tom was described as giving everyone his everything.
1: Officers from across the country are expected to pay their respects following a service for PC Matthew Blades yesterday. Scientists say August was the world's joint hottest month on record. Global temperatures were 1.65 degrees above pre-industrial times. Arsenal began the Champions League with a 1-0 win at Napoli. Liverpool had to come from behind as they beat Atletico Madrid 2-1. Celtic maintained their 100% record in the Scottish Premiership with a 1-0 win at St Johnston. And Chelsea came from behind to beat Leeds United 6-3 in a thrilling EFL Cup third-round tie at Stamford Bridge. That's the latest. I'm Kat Suave.
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5: Dry and bright today, but mostly cloudy. And cloud will thicken from the west as outbreaks of rain spread eastwards on a freshening breeze by the end of the day. Today, we're looking at 21 degrees around Sheppey and Swale. And for tonight, cloudy with outbreaks of rain moving eastwards, followed by showers in the evening. Those showers, though, gradually easing by the morning. Overnight, we're down to 14 degrees. And high tide today, 10 to 1 this afternoon in Sheerness, 5.7 metres in height.
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probably most of you know, I won't eat anything Cadbury's related these days because it's full of palm oil instead of cocoa butter. But Kevin's given me a call this morning in the studio and given me a bit of a heads up on certain chocolate things. In particular, Cadbury's Heroes and Cadbury's Roses. They're £5.72 this year. £5.72 is rather a lot of money for one of those tubs of chocolates. And not only that, but all of a sudden, they've gone from 500 grams, which is where they were last year, down to 475 grams. So you've lost 25 grams of everything, and you're still paying more for them. Incredible, isn't it? Absolutely incredible.

It's the National Day of Gibraltar today. Yeah, commemorates Gib's first sovereignty referendum in which voters opted to remain under British sovereignty with institutions of self-government. Yeah. So that tells everybody else, Gibraltar's British because the people from Gibraltar said so. Oh, apart from the Spanish part, of course.

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2: Not looking too bad around the island at the moment. I must admit, a little bit of a queue between Wall End Farm and the Barton Hill Drive roundabout, just around that particular stretch. Other than that, you've got those two sets of lights and roadworks. One along Minster Road by the Academy, the other one along Chequers Road by St George's School. Other than that, Shep is moving along quite nicely, taking you to the mainland. And again, no real problems to report in Sittingbourne. It's all running fairly well through Tenham at the moment, although it is quite heavy just past the Old Dover Inn pub. Unfortunately, that's closed at the moment as well. Looking, see what's going on around the rest of the area. All the way down to Faversham is running fine. And in the opposite direction, through the Medway towns, we're all absolutely sweet as anything at the moment, I must admit. Top end of Bluebell Hill starting to get very congested, particularly around Junction 3 of the M2 as it comes off there. Down to the bottom of Bluebell Hill, we're fine. However, Detling Hill is back almost to the county showground at the moment, as it heads down to Junction 7 of the M20. A20, we were mentioning about the fact that it's been fairly horrendous over the last couple of days. It doesn't look any better today. A20 and M20, realistically, around Junction 8 at the moment. That's very heavy as it is heading Maidstone bound at the moment, all the way down to Ashford Road. Keep an eye on the rest of the motorway networks. The QE2 bridge over in Essex still queuing due to that earlier traffic problem there just after Junction 31 for Lakeside and Thurrock, clockwise that is. Congestion is currently 2 miles before Junction 30, so keep that one in mind. And on the A289 Wainscott Bypass, it's partially blocked due to an accident involving a motorbike and a van around the bottom end of the Four Elms roundabout. Congestion is all the way back to the Medway roundabout coming from Strood at the moment. And finally on the railways, just the one, the 7:31 Sheerness service is going to be 9 minutes late into Sittingbourne this morning, due at 7:40.
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definitely a reason for playing a Slade track this morning. Big birthday for drummer Dawn Powell. Yeah. Reaches the milestone age of 80 today. Five number ones and 18 top 40 hits for Slade. Also on the birthday file this morning, the pianist with Boomtown Ruts, Johnny Fingers. He's 74 today. And Carol Decker from Tapao, who obviously had China in their hand as a big number one. So if you listen to the Steve Bishop Old Record Club later on in the week, you'll hear the big birthday file. You'll get loads of birthdays that went on this week. I bet there's a Slade track in there somewhere.

into the 1980s for our 7:33 this morning. The question is, which year in the 1980s? All will be revealed very soon indeed as we take back some more memories and more options with the top three from a year in history.

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6: As if you hadn't guessed it, it's three songs, 1 year, and a whole host of memories from the chart of the 10th of September 1982. There's one up, one down, and a non-mover. We start with the former number one, which is On Its Way Out, from Dexy's Midnight Runners and the Emerald Express.

making the news headlines on the 10th of September 1982. The Arab peace plan had been agreed. Major international headlines covered the conclusion of the Arab League summit in Morocco. Lots of things going on there, all calling for the establishment of an independent Palestinian state. Nothing changes, does it? The embassy siege ended in Bern in Switzerland. A tense three-day standoff between Polish embassy staff ended peacefully after a specialised police squad stormed the building without firing a shot and freeing the remaining diplomats and arrested four Polish gunmen. And there were clashes and martial law pressures in Poland as well, with ongoing national and international fallout continuing regarding the suppression of the Solidarity movement. Remember Lech Wałęsa? Yeah, absolutely. At number two, on its way up from last week's three for Duran Duran, who was actually a character in the film Barbarella. You probably all know that anyway. 7:38 on our 7:33.

television shows from September 1982. Cheers. Yes, iconic comedy there, really, wasn't it? All about the Boston Bar. Family Ties, the huge sitcom about Stephen and Elsa Keaton, ex-hippies. Cagney and Lacey, The Young Ones. Oh. And Knight Rider, Michael Knight and Kit. Oh. Does anybody actually know what Kit ever stood for? And I can tell you, it's Knight Industries 2000. There it was. This week at number one, by the way, after Save a Prayer had gone up to this week's number two from One Place Climb. Last week's number one is the same as this week's. From Survivor.

run between the 31st of July and the 6th of November of 1982, and that's our 7:33 for today. We'll have another tomorrow, the same time, and Travel's up next.

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3: Nothing out of the ordinary with the island at the moment. It's all running very nicely. A little bit of traffic on the lower road, as you would expect for this time of day. But over to the mainland, starting to get a queue coming in from Quay Street roundabout, along the A2 and into the centre of town, and also from the other side of town, queuing literally from Hempstead House at Bapchild all the way through to Snips Hill. That's both of those ends of Sittingbourne sorted out. Generally, in between, it's all running reasonably well. Staplehurst Link Road's not even got any traffic on it at the moment, which is good news indeed compared to yesterday. If you're heading down towards Faversham, it's all running fine. A little bit of traffic on Brenly Corner roundabout, and in the opposite direction, going through Newington towards Sittingbourne, a little bit of a queue there. Rain and Mark, a little bit delayed as you are, and around Sovereign Boulevard up towards Chatham Hill. That's quite congested top and bottom, that particular hill. Also, along Maidstone Road, the A229, if you are near to the Walderslade Road area, that's quite congested as well. Top end of Bluebell Hill, that's fine. Just the usual way to traffic for the time of day. But Detling Hill, a queuing from the showground all the way down to Junction 7 of the M20. The M20, while I'm thinking about it, still very congested coming in along at the junction of the A20 from Junction 8 of the M20 all the way down onto Ashford Road and then through past the Great Danes Hotel. It clears a little bit, and then as you're actually going through past the Tudor Park, it then starts to build up in both directions there all the way through Bearsted, only easing off when it gets down towards the New Cut Road area and the lights on that particular stretch. That's just about it at the moment.
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3: And we'll be looking at a different decade tomorrow morning on our 7:33.

missed it yesterday morning and wanted to know exactly what it's for and what it's all about. So that'll be up after the news and weather. First track. Elton John's Crocodile Rock. And anyone fancy a spot of cricket?

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1: From the Sky News Centre at 8, it's understood mayors in England will be given the option to bring in a so-called tourist tax under new government plans. Local authorities will be able to charge people for staying in their towns and cities overnight, similar to the scheme in Scotland. It's thought it would be calculated based on a percentage of the cost of accommodation rather than a flat fee. Government Minister Dame Diana Johnson says it's about giving power back to the regions.
2: This is something that mayors can do if they want to. It's not compulsory. They can choose if this will fit with what their plans are for their local area. And this is an ongoing conversation with the mayors.
1: Every adult American citizen's been promised $5,000 if the Republican Party wins the midterm elections. Donald Trump's made the pledge ahead of November's voting, but hasn't said how he'll pay for it. Passengers affected by an air traffic control outage which cancelled or delayed thousands of flights may not get any compensation. A review is going to be carried out by the UK's airspace regulator to find out what caused it. Primark's going to start offering home delivery in the UK. The fashion retailer's parent company, Associated British Foods, says it's made significant digital progress, making the move possible. Arsenal maintained their perfect start to the season by opening their Champions League campaign with a 1-0 win away at Napoli. Boss Mikel Arteta felt the result should have been more comfortable.
3: The clarity that we had, how we had to attack them, how we had to disorganise them, the purpose, the quality, the amount of chances that we generated, the scoreline has to reflect a very different result. It should have been much bigger, but to do what we've done today in this stadium against this opponent is remarkable from the team.
1: Elsewhere, Liverpool came from behind at Anfield to beat Atletico Madrid 2-1. Celtic made it 6 victories from 6 in the Scottish Premiership as they beat St Johnston 1-0. And Chelsea are through to the fourth round of the EFL Cup after a 6-3 victory over Leeds. That's the latest. I'm Kat Suave.
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4: In the local news, after many complaints and news going viral about the poppies being removed from the fleet of a local taxi firm, Swellborough Council's Urgent Decision Committee have approved a temporary amendment to the Hackney Carriage and Private Hire licensing policy. Now, approved Royal British Legion poppies and other recognised commemorative armed forces symbols are not regarded as third-party advertising and are therefore permitted on licensed vehicles. The licensing committee will now undertake a full review of the advertising and signage provisions at the next meeting in October. The Department of Transport, along with the Maritime and Coast Guard Agency, are scheduled to start the £9.5 million works to remove the mast from the World War II Liberty ship SS Montgomery, subject to weather conditions. With the impending removal, local boat trips to the wreck site have increased. Notice to mariners currently offer no exact date the works will start to remove the mast. That's the latest from BRFM. I'm Karen Murray.
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6: Dry and bright, but mostly cloudy throughout the day today, and that cloud will thicken from the west as outbreaks of rain spread eastwards on a freshening breeze by the end of the day. Sheppey and Swale, 21 degrees is our expected high today. For tonight, cloudy with outbreaks of rain moving eastwards, followed by showers in the evening, and those showers gradually easing by the morning. And overnight, we're down to 14 degrees. Friday sees us again cloudy with isolated showers, mostly dry then through mid-morning and onwards, with odd coastal showers possible. Warm in the light winds and 22 degrees is our expected high. Talking of highs, high tide today is at 10 to 1 this afternoon at a height of 5.7 metres.
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7: Hey, girl. Oh, now. 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

0: Phil Earl, also known as the Captain, has missed that one this morning. 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
0: It's time to play another tune.

last night as the iconic sign from Liverpool Football Club. Yes, the one that says this is Anfield. The one from 1972 to 1979 was going up for auction yesterday. Now, I saw that on the news in the morning and they did a big thing about the fact that it was there. And it had been in a pub that was part of a relationship between a particular member of Liverpool Football Club, etc. And they were allowed to take it years ago. So it is theirs and it was perfectly okay. It went for auction yesterday. It exceeded the listed price by more than seven times. It sold, bearing in mind it's just a painted sign that says this is Liverpool in red with the Liverpool anthem on it, £115,000. Wow. Wouldn't that be ironic? It was bought by a Tranmere Rovers supporter.

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1: The roadworks are back along Rowett's Way in Eastchurch. They're all set up and raring to go. If they only worked a full day, maybe we'd have got it all sorted out within a couple of days, but there we go. Over towards Faversham, fairly heavy on the A2 through Bapchild, and then out through towards the Ashford Road, coming in from Brogdale Road. There we are. Going out towards Junction 7 of the M2, it also is at Brenly Corner, fairly congested at the moment. Into Sittingbourne around through Bapchild, I've got to say. It's coming through very heavy in towards Sittingbourne, literally back behind Hempstead House towards Claxfield Lane, and then through into Sittingbourne, coming through the A2 Key Street roundabout all the way down through past the Billet Public House. It's also queuing on the Staplehurst Link Road now, although it's not that bad. Heading down the 249 towards Maidstone, well, queuing again from the showground all the way down to Junction 7. From Bearsted, it is heavy. It is Junction 8 of the M20 all the way through to Junction 7. Ashford Road on the A20 is very congested as well, as you would expect, all the way through past Wellington Street, then down Newcut Road along Bearsted Road, where it joins the queue coming from the bottom of Detling Hill all the way into the county town. That is just solid. One line of traffic all the way through. It's going to take forever and a day to get into the town this morning. And also A26 coming in Tunbridge Road from the top of Queen's Head and Queen's Road by Midkent College. Very, very heavy indeed. Good news though, public transport is all on time.
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Everybody wants to rule the world. Well, most people do these days, unless, of course, you happen to be a Green voter and you don't get to vote for anything like that. We have got Missing Words coming up very soon indeed. In fact, after we've heard from Burley Chassis. Mo's up at nine, by the way.

And this should please Peter Finch this morning. I hope he's listening in. Say it a bit louder. Jason Donovan.

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All right? Yeah, simple.

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2: At Lights and Road Works, East Church, Rowett Way. That's easy enough, isn't it? It's been there 3 days now, so they continue. You've also got those lights on Chequers Road by St George's School and on Minster Road near to the Academy. Other than that, we're all looking fairly reasonable this morning, which is good news indeed. We take you over to the mainland and Sittingbourne. Really, that's all okay at the moment, other than the Bapchild end. That's fairly heavy from Dully Road all the way through Bapchild in towards Canterbury Road and into the centre of town. Let's see if anything's occurring further on the 249 southbound. Well, I've got to say, the queues have subsided, which is good news indeed. You are queuing for around about 5 minutes to get down to the M20 at 7. And if you're coming in from Bearstead now, things are much better than they were half an hour ago. Still busy, but much better. At least you stand a chance of getting in there before 9 o'clock. We are looking at Fairmeadow coming in past Royal Engineers Road, through Fairmeadow and into the centre of town in Maidstone. That is really congested there at the moment, as you would expect. Bottom of Bluebell, little delay, but nothing too major at the moment. Top End is about normal for the time of day. We've also got the A289 Wainscott Bypass easing now after their earlier accident at the Four Elms roundabout, which is good news indeed. And A20 Ashford Road at Hollingbourne, with your roadworks and the gas mains repairs at the Parkgate Inn. That pretty much sums us up for that. We've got an 8:44 Victoria service that's now 4 minutes late, so we're into Sittingbourne in about 3 minutes' time. Next update for you at 9:30 is with Mo, and he'll keep you up to date with everything that's relevant.
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time for the answer to this morning's missing words. There were four missing words for you, which were my heart in misery. We happened to get Liver Pudley and Brian in first for a nice change on the phone. JGQ came in second. That's the first on the text. Then we had The Witch, Kim in Pattaya, John in Lower Stokes, Steve the Bus, Terrain and Penny in Sittingbourne, Lorraine and Quist in Queenborough, Mrs. Shrek, Larry in Wigmore, nowhere near Kurnell this morning. Paymaster is in, Mick in Lower Halstow, Mike and Aranmanda, who are lurking around in Sittingbourne somewhere. Cheryl's down in Willow Trees in Minster, she's got it right. Anvil's also in Minster, also correct. Hot Pot's got it right second time. Kim in Sittingbourne, thank you for calling in and having a quick chat. Wellingpool's correct. Carol and Pete in Minster. Bringing up the correct answers in the rear was Rex, who's just got home from Gravesend in record time. However, the booby prize goes to Ian J this morning, who's gone, "Don't you leave me." It's "Leave My Heart in Misery," Ian. You can sing along to it now. Moe's up next. I'll see you bright and early tomorrow morning.

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1: From the Sky News Centre at 9, we'll be hearing more today about whether we might have to pay a bit extra to stay in some English cities. Regional mayors will be discussing the prospect of a possible tourist tax in Number 10 North later. The levy could be set by local leaders and charged as a percentage of accommodation costs. President Trump's made an unexpected promise to voters should his party keep control of Congress in November's midterm elections.
2: Because of our tremendous strength and success economically, I will issue a dividend to every adult citizen in the United States of America for $5,000.
1: He didn't tell attendees at the Republican midterm convention in Texas how that would be paid for or how he'd ensure the money is spent in America. If you've been caught up in any of the travel chaos triggered by air traffic control failures, you're not likely to get any compensation. That's what the Civil Aviation Authority has said as they start investigating into what went wrong on Tuesday. Primark will be offering home delivery in the future. The company's owners say it's now possible because they've made significant digital progress. There was a 9-goal thriller at Stamford Bridge as Chelsea came from behind to beat Leeds 6-3 in the EFL Cup. The home side netted all their goals in the second half after coach Xabi Alonso brought on Morgan Rodgers and Cole Palmer. He says he was pleased with the way the replacements gelled.
3: So important, it's having a great impact, it's having a great chemistry between them. They enjoy playing together, they enjoy assisting each other. When they score, they celebrate together. So that's very important for the team.
1: Elsewhere, Arsenal continued their perfect start to the new season as they began the Champions League with a 1-0 win at Napoli. Liverpool had to come from behind as they beat Atletico Madrid 2-1. And Celtic maintained their perfect start to the Scottish Premiership season by beating St Johnstone 1-0. That's the latest. I'm Kat Suave.
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5: Right, dry with clear spells, rain and showers overnight. Today, a dry and bright but mostly cloudy day. Cloud will thicken from the west as outbreaks of rain spread eastward on a freshening breeze by the end of the day. Maximum temperatures 21 degrees. Tonight, cloudy with outbreaks of rain moving eastwards, followed by showers in the evening. The showers will gradually ease by the morning, minimum temperature 14 degrees. On Friday, a cloudy start with isolated showers, then a mostly dry day with the odd coastal shower possible. Feeling warm in the light winds, maximum temperature 22 degrees. The outlook for the weekend, for Saturday through to Monday, you can expect rain spreading in late on Saturday, cloudy with outbreaks of rain on Sunday, cloudy on Monday with afternoon showers, heavy at times, temperatures trending a little above average. Your high tide at Sheerness is at 12:50 this afternoon at a height of 5.7 metres.
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0: Good morning, 95.6 BRFM. It's a Thursday, so it is Mo. Sorry I tricked you last week. I'm supposed to be in hospital now, but it got cancelled, so you got me instead. Huge thanks to my good buddy John Sissons for a fantastic breakfast show. He does it well on his own as well, doesn't he? But don't tell Barry. Barry wasn't here today. Anyway, you know what the score is. This is the Mid-Morning Rewind. I play music from the particular year. I'll give you some clues from the year. And all you have to do, you horrible lot, is give me a call on 01795 874422, or give me a text on 07510984001. And you know what I'll do? We'll put you in the... with Dan tomorrow, we'll put you in the old draw and see if we can win you something. Oh, quite a few of you, just looking up at the old screen, quite a few of you got him. Let's have a look. Ian in the Glen was the first one in this morning, got it right. Good morning, Ian in the Glen. Kim in Pattaya was second. Jeremy said, how are you? Well, mate. Yeah, I'm fine. I haven't had anything done yet. So, and sorry, guys, I know you're ringing and want to speak to me, but I can't speak to you while I'm speaking to the people. And we're getting along. Right, so Jeremy's the third one, got it right. Carolyn Peter Minster, you got it right. Cheryl in the Willow Trees, you need to guess again. You're quite a long way out there. It really is wrong couple of decades. Rolls Up the Lane's in the wrong decade as well. But Larry's got it right. So Rolls Up the Lane and Cheryl from the Willow Trees, you need to guess again. Right, next up, and I'll give you a clue after the next one. What's the year? This is The Clash, they'll tell you.
1: 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What's the year?

0: hand and call in and put my operation off till tomorrow. But that means you get a load of me. Yeah, anyway, let's have a look. Following Larry, he was Dan from Greenborough's got it right. Good morning, Dan. Hope you're well. The Yorkie Bar Kid was next. Yes. And then Frosty, you've got it right. Kim in Sittingbourne's got it right. Good morning to Kim. Amberlyn Minster, good morning, fella. You got it right. Andy from Bayview, spot on. Cheryl from the Willow Trees has got it right as well. Millie Molly, another winner. And so I'm just waiting for... Who is the other one who got it wrong? I can't remember. Oh, my. The memory span of the Mayfly, and they only live about 2 minutes. let's have a look. There was someone else. Oh, yeah. Rolls Up the Lane was... Yeah, you've got to come back to me as well because you're in the wrong... Oh, just popped up. Graham from Great Eastall. So you've got it right as well, Graham. Right, the sports clues. Don't forget, I'm here right through to 1 o'clock when it'll be Peter B. And I think it's... let me see. Tony on Drive Time and Peter B's on there. And thanks again to John Sissons. Great breakfast show. Right, Lee, in the sport... It was a good year for me. In fact, it's a good year for music and it's a good year for me. Sport-wise, Arsenal beat Manchester United 3-2 in the FA Cup final with a last-minute winner from Alan Sunderland. God, I remember that. We were 2-0 up, 2-2. Then we just squeaked 3-2 just in the last minute. And the first division was won by Liverpool. A horse called Rubstick won the Grand National. Jodie Scheckter was the Formula One champion of the world. Essex won the Cricket County Championship. Bjorn Borg won Wimbledon for the men's. Martina Navratilova won it for the women. Terry Griffiths, remember the Welshman, won the World Snooker Championship. Larry Holmes was the World Heavyweight Boxing Champion. Wales won the Five Nations at rugby. They always seem to in this decade. And at 22-year-old Seve Ballesteros won the British Open at golf. Not bad, eh? Not bad. So if you think you know... Who it is? Who it is? What the year was? Give me a call on 01795874422 or give me a text on 07510984001. And yeah, let's have a look. Okay. What's up next? Yes, bit of Dr. Feelgood. Oh, I love this. Best pub band in the world.
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0: Brilliant, that. Dr. Feelgood. Do like a bit of Dr. Feelgood. I'm having trouble with the speakers today. I don't know what's going on here. Can't hear myself. Anyway, Rolls Up the Lane's got it right. Vincent Hollybush has got it right. David Sheerness, well done. You've got it right. Stan the Man on the phone on his way to hospital. Good luck to you, fella. Know what that feels like. Ray in Bayview's got it right. Panda. Panda the Chippy. Neil. Panda the Chippy and Neil the Chippy in the workshop. There you go. Mike and Amanda, you've got it right. Kim in Sittingbourne, you've got it right. Ian G, you got a T-shirt 1 year out there. So, yeah, there you go. That's all good. That's all good. Right. What were you watching on TV? Hold on, I've got to get this right. Listen, it keeps going in my headphones. What's going on? I don't know. No, I have to sort it out. Right. Yes, what were we watching on TV? To the Manor Born. Yes. Minder. Tinker Tailor, Soldier Spy. Life on Earth, I remember that. Blankety Blank, Checkbooks and Pens. Yeah, Fawlty Towers or Watery Flowers or whatever it was. Sapphire and Steel. Load of old, yeah, Dukes of Hazzard, yeah. Noggin the Nog and Panorama. If you think you know what the year is, just give me a call. Otherwise, listen to the music. And next up, we got Doctor Who.
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0: loved a bit of Doctor Who. What great vocals. Right, just following Mark and Amanda, we got Kim in Sydney's got it right. The Witch has got it right. Ian G. Yeah, yeah, Ian G's got it. Pete from Minster, Lorraine and Chris from Queenborough got it right. Les in Kings North, Crouchy, and just come on, Peartree Keith. Yes, definitely. Right, where are we? Do you want some more clues? Right, yes, I'll give you some. The names. Girls' names, Jennifer, Melissa, Amanda, Jessica and Amy. Boys' names, Michael, Christopher, Jason, David and James.
1: There you go.
0: Can't see fairer than that. Okay. This next one brings back memories for me. I remember singing this.

0: this up in a bar in Spain in the mountains up there. And singing this song, and there was a lady from Switzerland who knew every word. So I couldn't get it wrong. She's standing right in front of me. So anyway, this is Squeeze from this machine here, and this is Up the Junction.
1: The hits, the headlines, the mid-morning rewind with the Seaside Pub. What's the year?

0: 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High Street, Sheerness.
1: Well, it's, the trains are looking all fine. Let's have a look at the island. I'm just spinning around here. There seems to be some roadworks there over in East Church, which is holding up a bit. There are those lights on Minster Road still. Apart from that, the only hold-ups around halfway and the station, the usual offenders, as you know. But looking at the 249, it's running pretty good. Both bridges running well. So you're getting down to Sittingbourne in about 20 minutes. It'll take you about 30 minutes to get to Maidstone. And it's quite clear. The bottom of Detling's quite clear as well. But when you get round the corner and on your way into Maidstone, it gets a bit heavy. M2, M20, both running fine. Sheerness round to Raynham's going to take you about 25, 26 minutes. There are hold-ups through Newington High Street and there are also some through Raynham High Street. Sheerness down to Faversham. Stick with the 249 and go Stockbury down the M2 because it's the usual suspects in Sittingbourne, Eurolink Way and St Michael's Road. It's still busy at the top of Snips Hill, but actually Bapchild and Tenham looks pretty clear. I'll be back in an hour with some more travel for you.
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1: 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What's the year? The hits, the headlines, the mid-morning rewind with the Seaside Pub. What's the year?
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3: Tamata wakatangi hangi kuwe uwo tamataya tulipuka kapiki monga hora nuku poka wena wakatana tahu mataku waitanga nuru kawa mikitora.

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Maybe a masked man, he a perfect. 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

I love that Quantum Jump from this particular year, and like, what a year this is. I'm loving this year. What a great year. One of the best. Right, following Pear Tree Keith, we've got Tim at Woods Car Sales got it right. Gary the Cabby's got it right. Melk P's got it right and says, thanks for the voucher, you got it. Yes, I only posted it because I thought I was going to be in the old hospital, but there. Jimmy the ex-postie, you got it right too down there in Tavistock. Now, the rest of you all got it wrong. Steve the Bus, you got a virtual T-shirt. You need to put that on and come back at me. GBA Dave, you're a couple of decades out there. Unless you've got a typo or something, I don't know. And the Tractor Man, yeah, you're in the right decade, but yeah. You're way out, basically. So I need to hear from the Tractor Man, GBA Dave, and Steve the Bus. All the rest of you got it right, I think. Right, so where were the films of this particular year? Moonraker, Kramer versus Kramer, Every Which Way But Loose. I remember that. Right Turn, Clyde. Bang, all the old rockers. Alien, Life of Brian. That's my one. Mad Max. Yeah. Manhattan, Amityville Horror, Rocky 2, and Apocalypse Now. And also, we were eating Chicken Tikka Masala, Black Forest Gatto, unless she was in Nottingham, then it was Nottingham Forest Gatto, Prawn Cocktail, Quiche Lorraine, and it was Cream Eggs. Cream Eggs were about as well, so I think that's good. All I've got to give you later then is, is the old news from the year. So you're on your own now. Yeah, you're on your own. Sorry. But the Jam were buzzing bunny in this year. And this is Eating Rifles. Come on, Mr. Weller. Give it some welly, Weller.

0: Oh, brilliant. The Jam, the good old Jam boys. And right, following Jimmy the postie, was Mike on Seabreeze has got it right. Mrs. Whitstable, good morning to you. You've got it right. And Donnacliffe and Matt, you've got it right as well. Yeah, I get it. That's all good. So I'm still waiting to hear from, let's have a look. I don't know what keeps happening with my earphones. I think it's going wrong. It's not my earphones, it's the machines. Yeah, I'm sorry, who's here for Tractor Man, GBA Dave, and Steve the Bus. I'm still willing to hear from all of you lot. Let me see. Yeah. Christine's got it right now. And Rex, your way out. You've got to guess again, fella. Next song's all about me, because in this year, I was the greatest dancer. Yeah, it's fair enough. And Sister Sledge wrote this song especially for me.
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0: it's almost midday in Greece. Thank you, Simon. He's he's beachside sunshine, enjoying the rewind. I'm glad you are, mate, and having a good holiday there. So, he's got it right. Rex has now got it right. Of course he did. I don't know what you were doing, Rex. You're letting me down, that's for sure. Well, in Paul, you got it spot on, mate. And we've heard from Tweety Pie and now our very own Simon. So, that's good. That's lots more winners. I'm not sure. Right, last set of clues. And then you've got to give me a call on 01795 874422 or give me a text on 07510 984001. If you want to go to that draw tomorrow, about 10 o'clock with my good mate Dan. Right, let's have a look. What was happening in this year? Well, it was the winter of our discontent. Remember that? And no connection at all, really, but Margaret Thatcher got elected. I didn't say it. I'm politically neutral, apart from I am a fully paid-up member of the Monster Raving Loony Party. But there you go. The IRA blow up a boat and killed Lord Manbatten. ITV went on strike. I don't know why. They got all the money. The Iranian Revolution went on. And there was the Iranian hostage crisis. I think they were connected, to be honest. The Soviets decided to invade Afghanistan. Yeah, it didn't go very well for them. Took them about 10 years to get out. Jimmy Carter and Brezhnev sign SALT II. I think that's the Strategic Arms Limitation Treaty, if I can remember. Oh, good boy, remember you. Yeah, two, it's the second version. The first one they didn't like. Well, they didn't keep to it, that's why. Mother Teresa won the Nobel Peace Prize. And Ohio agreed to pay every family of dead or injured people in the Kent State University shootings. They decided to pay everybody, every family, $675,000. What a payout that was. God. Anyway, here we go. What's up next? I'm not the greatest dancer, really, but I'm pretty good at dad dancing. A bit of Village People next.
1: 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What's the year?

0: the mighty Village People. And I've got Pete with me, and he's actually hosted them guys. Or whatever they were. Entertainers, were they? Okay. You're being politically correct there. Right, I haven't got no clue where I am. So let's have a look. Right, who was the last one? Our very own Simon, wasn't it? Joining very own Simon is Mrs. Shrek, Hot Pot, Annie Bo by the Sea. So you've all got it right. You're doing well, Simon. I've got loads of you. Loads of you. Yeah, loads of you. I keep going in my... I think I've got a crackly one, as they say. Right, let's go up to the news. And let's also get the last song in. And come on, it's your last chance. You've got just a few minutes. We're going to close the rewind with a bit of Joe Jackson.
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0: British holiday. Tory leader Kemi Badenoch also doesn't think it's a good idea.
1: We are overtaxed, and right now we're not even getting the number of tourists that we used to get. They're going to so many other places. We need to create jobs and grow our economy. Business does that. Taxing does not create jobs, it reduces them.
0: Donald Trump's being accused of bribing American citizens by offering each adult $5,000 if the Republicans win the midterm elections. The president says the money would have to be spent in the US, but it's unclear how he'd fund the pledge. The Civil Aviation Authority says it's unlikely people caught up in this week's travel chaos will receive any compensation. An outage at air traffic control saw thousands of flights cancelled or delayed. August was the world's joint hottest month on record. Scientists say global temperatures were 1.65 degrees above pre-industrial times. Prince William is joining forces with sports stars, including England captain Harry Kane and boxer Carl Frampton, in a new campaign aimed at preventing suicide.
2: Something doesn't feel right. You don't have to figure this out on your own. So I'd rather ask than say nothing.
0: He's launched the On Your Side toolkit. It aims to give people and organisations in sport the confidence to spot warning signs and connect individuals to the support they need before a crisis happens. And the Bayeux Tapestry is being unveiled to the public at the British Museum today. It's back in the UK for the first time in almost 1,000 years after France agreed to loan the 70-metre-long embroidery to the gallery. That's the latest. I'm Kat Suave.
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5: Right, dry with clear spells, rain and showers overnight. A dry and bright, but mostly cloudy day. Cloud will thicken from the west as outbreaks of rain spread eastward on a freshening breeze by the end of the day. Maximum temperature, 21 degrees. Tonight, cloudy with outbreaks of rain moving eastwards, followed by showers in the evening. The showers will gradually ease by the morning. Minimum temperature, 14 degrees. On Friday, a cloudy start with isolated showers. Then a mostly dry day with the odd coastal shower possible. Feeling warm in the light winds, maximum temperature 22 degrees. Outlook for Saturday through to Monday, rain spreading in late on Saturday. Cloudy with outbreaks of rain Sunday. Cloudy on Monday with afternoon showers heavy at times. Temperatures trending a little above average. And your high tide at Sheerness, well, that is today, about the time I leave, 12:50. And it's a height of 5.7 metres.
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never ever get fed up of listening to that, hearing that and playing that. You can't beat a good old bit of rock and roll. And as you know, Freddie Mercury wrote that as a tribute, to Elvis. And he wrote it with the only guitar chords he knew, which is really good. And he said to Brian May, he said, well, you can play it better, Brian. He said, no, I'm going to play some lead. You play on that. And I think it's actually, because he used to write on the piano and play the piano, as we all know, I think that's the first song that he actually wrote on the guitar and actually played live with the band. Yeah, so there you go. Well, that is it. You've got your mid-morning rewind done. My good friend Dan, he will be with you tomorrow and give out the prizes, but I've got a nice long list of, oh, let me see, 47 of you in there. That's good, nearly up to my record of 50. Two sneaked under the radar at the end there. Wendy Wonderful, she rang up, Wendy. She called, and Trisha text, and they both got it right. So, right, bear with me as I go through 47 names. You can count with me, can't you? Yeah, that's right. We started off the day. The first one over the line was Ian in the Glen, followed by Kim in Pattaya. And then, yeah, Jeremy, Carol and Pete from Minster. Oh, it was 1979, by the way. Larry, Dan from Queenborough, the Yorkie Bar Kid, the Yorkie Bars are on me, Frosty, Kim in Sittingbourne, Anvil in Minster, Andy from Bayview, Cheryl from the Willow Trees, Millie Molly, Graham at Great Eastall, Rolls Up the Lane, Vince at Hollybush, Dave in Sheerness, Stan the Man, hope you're getting on alright mate, hospital, Ray in Bayview, Panda the Chippy, Anil the Chippy, Mike and Amanda, Kim in Sittingbourne, The Witch, scary, scary. Ian G, Pete from Minster, Lorraine and Chris from Queenborough, Les in Kingsnorth, Cratchy, Petrie Keith, Tim at Woods Car Sales in Raynham, Gary the Cabbie, Melt P, Jimmy the Postie, Mike on Sea Breeze, Mrs. Whitstable, Chrissy the Barber, Donna, Cliff and Matt, Christine, Rex, Welling Paul, Tweedy Pie, Simon, our very own Simon, Mrs. Shrek, Hot Pot, Annie Bow by the Sea, Wendy and Trisha. That's your lot. Right, so you know what it is now. I have to clear down all the stuff, go to the little boy's room, powder my nose, and then we'll be back with today's mystery guest. I've got a good one for you today. But I love that 1979. What a year. You got to have everything. You had soul, punk, the post-punk was starting, you had rock. You had Scar. And I'll pick two Scar numbers from this particular year to do the banana time. I'm going to eat my banana, delete all your messages and start off straight back after this two records. And I've picked the Undertones. No, Evan, that's not Scar. Well, I picked the Undertones. And one Scar. I've got the Specials and the Undertones. What a mistake and a maker. Here we go. Jimmy, Jimmy!

Lee. Well, stop your messing around. Do it where you're supposed to. Oh dear, that's any dogs out there named Rudy. Answers on a postcard. What a great year, 1979. I'm glad that 47 of you went into the draw. Yeah, you're all good. You're all good. So, what's happening the rest of the day? Well, I'm here right through to 1 o'clock with Peter B. John Sisson's opening the day for us. And then we've got, for your delegation, what else we got? We've got Tony on drive time today. And then we've got rock and roll. And this is My Country from Alan Hare. We got a good lineup for you too. Always is on a Thursday. Yeah, sorry I hoodwinked you all last week by saying I wouldn't be here, but it wasn't up to me. I got a little op to go to up in King's in London, and unfortunately they cancelled at the last minute. But obviously somebody needs it more than me, but I'm on tenterhooks now. I get a call at 4 o'clock today to say whether I'm going tonight or tomorrow morning. It's actually booked for the morning, but it's 6:30, get there, you know, that sort of thing. But hopefully they, if they take you in early, they chuck you out early. That's how I look at it, a bit positive. And that should be me done for, hopefully, forever and ever and ever. But you never know, do you, in life? You have to take them on the chin. But you still get a bit nervous at the end, don't you, when you know one's coming up. So big shout out to Stan, because I know he was off to hospital again this morning. He gave me the after 12 letter. We're using R today because I only used a little bit of R last week, and an R needs a good run out, okay? So we're using R, and Stan's already given me his because he's off to hospital, and he fades away as he goes over the bridge. So, well, he doesn't, because we go through Medway as well, but you know what I mean? He might not be able to hear me all day, so he's already given it to me. So if you want after 12, it's artists beginning with R, and I will pick the song. But for now, it's the mystery guest to win Sunday lunch for two at the Woodstock Club, the home of Sinbourne Football Club. All you've got to do is I'll give you these clues and you've got to tell me who it is. Right, and I'll be carrying on with 1979 because what a year. What a good year it was. So, our mystery guest today was born in Milwaukee. His mother, a jazz-influenced singer. Born in Milwaukee. Yes. Oh, yes. Oh, yes. Message to everybody? Yeah, in a bottle. It's the police! Police, come in!

The Mighty Police. Yeah, I've got all those albums. Regatta de Blanc, Regatta Monzatta, Regatta... All of them. Yeah, good though. They were good, yeah. Okay, we've got three winners so far. First one over the line was Andy from Bayview. Second was Mel P. And third is Kim in Pattaya. So there you go. They've all got the mystery guess already. So well done. Well done to you. You go in the draw. It'll be done today. It'll be a random number generator. So you're 1, 2, 3. Andy's 1. Malk is 2. And Kim is 3. Let's see where we are. So our mystery guest was born in Milwaukee. His mother a jazz-influenced singer. His father was a pathologist, but also a jazz enthusiast. An amateur record engineer. He was a bit of a handful, wasn't he? Yes. Les Paul, maker of the original rock guitar, and Mary Ford, his wife, were regular visitors to the family home. So it's all very much a musical background there. So who is this person? I think you might know. Right. 1979, brilliant year, when Graham Bonnet joined Rainbow. They came out with this, and I thought I'd better give up trying to be a singer. Because this geezer can sing, you know what I mean? Know what I mean? Since you've been gone...

When Grand Bonnet joined Rainbow, oh, that was the best period for Rainbow for me. You know, the Deep Purple blues, and yeah, it was all that. Richie Blackmore's Rainbow, a bit later on, yeah, all that lot. Right, let's see where we are. So Andy from Bayview was the first one to get it right. Malk P2, 3 Kim and Pattaya. Got 4 Jeremy up the brickies, no FA Cup for us. Yeah, I know, mate. 5 was Larry, and 6 was Hot Pot. So I've got 6 of you, which have got it after just 4 clues. The clues were: born in Milwaukee, mother a jazz influenced singer, his father was a pathologist, a jazz enthusiast, and an amateur record engineer. Les Paul and Mary Ford were regular visitors to the family home. Our man had Les Paul as his godfather. Whoa, well, about that. In 1950, the family moved to Dallas. There you go, you've got 6-6 now. Who is the mystery guest? Right, we're going to go up to The Travel. And to take us there was a big hit for a band called Fleetwood Mac in 1979. And this is called Tusk.

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1: We got those roadworks in, East Church, that causes a little bit of problems. And then there's the Chapel Street Checkers Road thing there, which is very busy too. There's a little bit of going on there, construction work. The roundabout by the Broadway and Harps Inn is very busy. Harps Inn side is a big long red line going back there, so I don't know what's going on there, but it is very busy. Halfway is its usual self. Busy both sides of the lights and the left and right ones. There you go. Looking at the rest of it, it's just the station, around by the station. 249 running fine, both bridges running fine. Good travel time down to Sittingbourne, 20 minutes, 30 minutes down to Maidstone. Looking at that, it's both motorways. M2, M20, both running fine. You don't hit the traffic until you hit the M20, the other side of Maidstone and round by the knot cuts. Going Sheerness up to Raynham, we'll tell you about that. It seems to be clear in Newington High Street, the you don't really hit the heavy traffic until Raynham High Street. But there's a bit of Key Street as you climb the hill at the moment. It's very slow going that way. Coming the other way, Sheerness down to Faversham. I'd stick to the old, come off at Stockbury roundabout, the 249, and go down the M2. Because going through the town, it's usually busy. It's all right to get from Sheerness to Sittingbourne, but then getting through the town, Urelink and St Michael Road are pretty much stacked all the way back. Crown Key is bad. The top of Snips Hill and the top of Fox Hill are both very bad, the lights there. One big town in Tenham, there's a massive great red line along by the Fowler Welch transport place there. It goes for quite a while. It looks about half a mile, the red line there, so very busy, so beware of that. So that's your travelling around swell. Looks pretty good elsewhere.
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5: We feel really kind of privileged and excited to be here, so we're really keen that people just come and have a nosy and see what's happening and get stuck in.
6: 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To me, it's been a real success, and we're going to carry on with that.
7: So today we've got the Art Tea Party, which in a nutshell is a tea party but with a creative twist. Everybody likes cake.
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9: Being the Archbishop of Canterbury, he is the Bishop of the Canterbury Diocese in which the Isle of Sheppey falls. We've had a fantastic morning with the Archbishop. and it's been a real privilege and pleasure to have him here.
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he didn't. No, he didn't. I'm the radio star around here. I make the jokes. 1979, launch of MTV. That was the first song. It said, video killed the radio star. Well, you were wrong. It's 2026 and we're still here, us radio stars. Thought I'd get that one in there. Hope you're having a great time. The sun is shining again. We're going for another heat wave. Well, but I was pleased with all that rain because my grass is growing, especially that big grass I got up at Woodstock. That football pitch has never been so green. Right, I've got 8 winners of the mystery guest so far. Andy from Bayview, Melt P, Kim in Pattaya, Jeremy, Larry, Hot Pot, Mr. and Mrs. Soapy, and Cheryl from the Willow Trees. I'm also starting to get in requests for the artist beginning with R, which is for after 12. I've got Stan, and I've got Kim in Pattaya have given me a couple of R's. So all of you have got to give me some R's. Give us an R, give us an R, give us an R, give us an R. Right, who is the mystery guest? Born in Milwaukee, mother a jazz-influenced singer, father was a pathologist, a jazz enthusiast and an amateur record engineer. Regular visitors to his home were Les Paul and Mary Ford. Les Paul is our man's godfather. In 1950, the family moved to Dallas. Many musicians used to come to their house, including T-Bone Walker and T.A. Farlow. Walker taught our man to play the guitar. So, cool, he had Les Paul and Mary Ford as ever. Then he had T-Bone Walker and all the blues geezers. I can't believe it. He's had a proper musical upbringing, this chappy. Anyway, I'm waiting for an alibi. So was Thin Lizzy in 79.

0: love a bit of Tin Lizard. Oh, mate. One of my heroes, Phil Lynott singing the beans and Gary Moore doing the guitar work there. There we go. The Witch has got the mystery guest right and Trish has got the mystery guest right. Let me see. I've got Stan, Kim and Pattaya, Steve the Bus and The Witch have all given me an R. Give me an R. Oh, yeah, and Trisha has as well. Right, and Trisha's. That's five. Yes. Right, do you want some more clues? I think you do. Because we've only got how many people? Oh, 10. That's not too bad, is it? That's about average for this time of day, if you know what I mean. Right, born Milwaukee, his mother a jazz-influenced singer, his father was a pathologist, but also a jazz enthusiast and an amateur record engineer. Les Paul and Mary Ford were regular visitors to the home. Les Paul is our man's godfather. Well, I thought Marlon Brando. No, in 1950, the family moved to Dallas. Many musicians came to them. T-Bone Walker and T.A. Farlow. Walker taught our man to play guitar. He went to St. Mark's School in Dallas. He formed his own first band at St. Mark's School called The Marksman. That's clever, wasn't it? That's really clever. I like that. He taught his old brother to play bass and a chap called Boz Skaggs to play guitar in his band. This fella just has all these top geezers around him, you know what I mean? Top geezers. If you think you know the mystery guest, you need to give me a call on 01795 874422, or give me a text on 07510984001. We're carrying on with 1979 because, well, it was a great year and that's my show, so tough bananas, Kate, if you don't like it. Oh, talking about bananas, that one was rather nice today. It had a real banana flavour. I know I'm stupid. Anyway, there's nothing stopping me now, said McFadden and Whitehead.
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0: Team McFadden and White said, I hope you was all up dancing there, go and doing all the moves, you know. And it's all these sort of songs, isn't it? All those, what I call wedding songs, when you get up and you'll do the train or do the okie dokie, whatever you like. Right, I've got five songs for After 12 beginning with R, or five artists. I've got to pick the songs yet, and I haven't done that. I've got 10 winners of the mystery guests so far. So more on the mystery guest. Right, born in Milwaukee, his mother a jazz-influenced singer, his father a pathologist, but also a jazz enthusiast and an amateur recording engineer. Les Paul and Mary Ford were regular visitors' family home. Les Paul is our man's godfather. I won't know if we give him a guitar, or Les Paul. In 1950, the family moved to Dallas. Many musicians came to house in Dallas, including T-Bone Walker. Walker taught our man how to play the guitar. He went to St. Mark's School in Dallas, our man, and he formed his first band called The Marksman. Very, very good. He taught his older brother to play bass guitar and Boz Skaggs from his class to play guitar with him. So he moved to Wisconsin, went to the uni there, and formed another band called The Ardells. He also attended the University of California. God, he's been around, you know. Yeah, anyway. And one semester, he actually went and studied at the University of I moved to Wisconsin, formed a band called the Ardells, and then during the university, you know, when they have the week off or whatever, his year off, he went to Denmark, went to Copenhagen University. Oh, he's a lad, wasn't he? When he came back from the USA, he learned to play the blues. Oh, my goodness, he's a right old turn up for the books, this fella, isn't he? What a thing. Okay, next up, best status quo from this particular year.
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1: From the Sky News Centre at 11, holidaymakers could soon be paying an extra fee to stay in some cities in England. Under plans being discussed by regional leaders at Number 10 North today, mayors would be given powers to introduce a charge to stay in accommodation in their area. They would then decide themselves how best to invest.

0: hundreds of planes were grounded. Martin Rolfs apologised for Tuesday's technical fault, which saw air passengers facing cancellations and delays. Travellers have been told it's unlikely they'll receive any compensation. Michael O'Leary says Mr Rolfs needs to go.
1: This is a guy who told the House of Parliament in 2023 after the first NATS collapse, this will not happen again. This is a once in a lifetime event. They've had a failure in 2025 and another failure in 2026. And he also told the House of Parliament that MATS would have an effective backup system. Where is the backup system?
0: Patients in England will soon be able to get treatment for things like migraines, acne and ear infections without seeing a GP. The NHS is expanding its Pharmacy First scheme from this autumn. You'll soon be able to get Primark clothes delivered to your front door. The high street giants announced it'll start carrying out online orders in England, Scotland and Wales in the future. And Harry Styles has appeared to tease more concert dates. The singer's posted a photo on Instagram hinting at more gigs in 2027. That's the latest. I'm Kat Suave.
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4: Right, your headline weather today is dry with clear spells, rain and showers overnight. So make the best of the clear spells today. Today, a dry and bright but mostly cloudy day. Cloud will thicken from the west as outbreaks of rain spread eastwards on a freshening breeze by the end of the day. Maximum temperature, just 21 degrees. Tonight, cloudy with outbreaks of rain moving eastwards followed by showers in the evening. The showers will gradually ease by the morning. Minimum temperature, 14 degrees. Jammers out, get your jammers out. Right, Friday, a cloudy start with isolated showers in a mostly dry day with the odd coastal shower possible, feeling warm. In the light winds, it will feel warm. Maximum temperature, 22 degrees. Outlook for Saturday through to Monday, rain spreading in late on Saturday. Cloudy with outbreaks of rain on Sunday. Cloudy on Monday with afternoon showers, heavy at times. Temperatures trending a little above the average. Oh, get them trending, yes. What was the high tide? Well, it is going to be... It is going to be at 12:50 this afternoon, a height of 5.7 metres.
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0: It's from Birmingham who had their adenoids out, I think. Well, sounds like it to me. How are we going? Well, we're going pretty well. We've got 8 songs for after 12, which is good. I've got 13 winners of the mystery guest. Trisha was joined by Dave in Sheerness, Amberlyn Minster and Crouchy. Keep your artists beginning with R coming in and we'll have a show filled up in no time. Right. Want some more clues for the mystery guest? Going for it, born Milwaukee. His mother a jazz-influenced singer. His father was a pathologist, jazz enthusiast, and an amateur record engineer. Les Paul and Mary Fulbrough's indoors there with him. Les Paul is our man's godfather. 1950, they moved to Dallas. Many musicians came, including T-Bone Walker. T-Bone Walker taught him how to play the guitar. Lucky man. He went to St. Mark's School in Dallas. He formed his first band called The Marksman. He taught his older brother to play bass guitar and Boss Skaggs in his class to play guitar. He moved to Wisconsin and went to the uni there and formed a band called the Ardells. During the semester of the university, he went to Copenhagen for a year. Oh, lucky. When he came back, they moved to Chicago and he learned to play the blues. He played with the great... Oh, no! He played with Muddy Waters and Buddy Guy. What an upbringing this fella had. He then moved to San Francisco. In San Francisco, we're getting to the end of it now, he formed a band using his own name. How about that? The Bert Smith Band. That's what I reckon it is. Yeah, of course it is. Right, Mr. Hutchins from 1989. In Excess, a Mystified.
1: Oh.

0: Mr. Hutchins in excess and Mr. Fire. Right, we've got, I think I've got, 13 winners of the mystery guest, and I've got 8 songs for after 12 already. We're filling up nicely. Let's get rid of the mystery guest then. Born in Milwaukee, his mother a jazz influenced singer, his father was a pathologist, a jazz enthusiast and an amateur recording engineer. There's Paul and Mary Ford were regular visitors to his family home. There's Paul is our man's godfather. In 1950, the family moved to Dallas. Many musicians come to the house. Team Ball, Walker, one of them. He taught our man to play the guitar. He went to St. Mark's School in Dallas. His first band he called the Marksmen. He taught his older brother to play bass and Boss Skaggs to play guitar. He moved to Wisconsin, and at the uni he formed the Ardells. While at the uni, he went to Denmark for a year, the uni there. He came back to Europe and moved to Chicago, where he learned to play the blues. He played with the greats, Muddy Waters, Buddy Guy, etc. He then went to San Francisco. He formed a band there with his own name. His breakthrough year was 1973. A single from that album went to number one in the UK. The band used his name, but he was the front man, the songwriter, the lead singer, and the lead guitarist. Final clue. Rock and Roll Hall of Fame 2016. And one of his most famous songs includes my name. How about that? My name. Yes, just my name. I told you I was a star of radio. Video killed the radio star. But not Mo. I'm still here. Okay, where are we? Last chance to get him in, and then I'll be dishing out who's won the mystery guest. Where are we going for the next one? 1989 again. Following on from In Excess, we've got a bit of the old Bangles, because I do like a bangle.
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the Bengals. Oh, superb. Right, did you hear the news? Did you hear the news? Donald is going to give everybody $5,000 a man if they vote for him. Surely, surely he's a mobster now, isn't he? Gonna make you an offer you can't refuse. Give you $5,000. So every guy who hasn't got any money. Oh gosh. Anyway, shall we pull that over to this country? And what I've come up with a system now is because Primark has just announced on the news also that they're doing deliveries. So what we can do now, they're doing deliveries. If you're voting for a local councillor, yeah, it gives you a £5 Primark voucher. How about that? Yeah, yeah. And if you're voting for a local MP, you can have a £10 voucher. What do you think of that? I think that's a great idea. Do you know what? I should be in local government, shouldn't I? I really should. I've got it all. The monster raving loonies will inherit the earth one day. Right. What am I doing? I don't know. I'm on the radio. Quick, step into it, Boo. Step into it. Right. You've had all your clues. Do you want me to run through them just once more? Yeah, do the lot. Right. This fella was born in Milwaukee. His mother, a jazz-influenced singer. His father was a pathologist, a jazz enthusiast, and an amateur recording engineer. Les Paul and Mary Ford were always round there, probably recording their guitars, I should imagine. Les Paul is our man's godfather. In 1950, the family relocated to Dallas. Many musicians came to their house, including T-Bone Walker. T-Bone Walker taught our man to play the guitar. He went to St. Mark's School in Dallas. He formed his first band there called The Marksman. Very clever man, this fella. He taught his older brother to play bass and his classmate, Boss Skaggs, to play guitar. Was that really his name, Boss Skaggs? No, I don't suppose it was, yeah. He moved to Wisconsin, the uni there, and he formed a band called The Ardells. He also attended the University of Copenhagen in his, you know, summer off job that they have in America, you know, whatever. What's it called? I can't remember. They have a summer off and they go, semester, innit? Yeah, that's it, semester. Oh, I've seen Esther. Yes. When he came back, he moved to Chicago. He was always everywhere, wasn't he? He learned to play the blues. But he learned to play the blues. Muddy Waters and Buddy Guy taught him. What could have had this upbringing? He then went to San Francisco. He formed a band there in his own name. So it was the Burt Smith Band. His breakthrough year was 1973. A single from that album went to number one in the UK. The band used his name, but he was the front man, the songwriter, the lead singer and lead guitarist. All right, old clever clogs. In the Rock and Roll Hall of Fame, he was induced in 2016. And his first big single that went to number one here included My Name. So that's the end of your clues. After the next song, I'm going to tell you who it is and tell you who it's won. But you've got last minute to come in because I do a random number generator. So the winner will be revealed after this. This is Holly Johnson and Americanos.

0: Mr. Holly Johnson from 1989. I don't know, we've got a couple of 89. I've got 89 stuck on the brain here. So anyway, the mystery guest was Mr. Stevie Miller, and from the Stevie Miller Band. And I've done a random number generator, and that has given me a winner as number... I won't tell you yet. I'll read out everybody. One was Andy from Bayview. Two was Mount P. Three was Kim in Pattaya. Four was Jeremy. Five was Larry. Six was Hotbot. Seven were Mr. and Mrs. Soapy. Eight was Cheryl from the Willow Trees. Nine was The Witch. 10 was Trisha. 11 was Dave in Sheerness. 12 was Anvil in Minster. And 13 was Crouchy. And the number that came out was number four, which is Jeremy. Jeremy, you won. And don't forget, my name is Morris. I know everybody calls me Mo, but Steve Miller wrote a whole song about me. It's up next.
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2: 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Yeah. Some call me the gangster of love.
0: Really? I thought it was me.

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1: Right, let's look at the trains first. Just wanted to tell you about the 1218 Sydney to London, St Pancras. That has got standing room only, so they're very busy. It means they've sold all the tickets on that. Everybody was coming up to see me in hospital, and, you know, I'm not there. You should have come to Sheerness. It's cheaper too. Right, have a look at the old roads. Well, it's the island is pretty much cleared up. There's no red lines apart from up by the station. Even halfway's clear. The Broadway's clear. The most you get is a yellow line system. But, there's a big but. It looks to me like the little bridge out of the two is shut because I've got a massive red line at the little bridge. So go over the big one, avoid the little one. Big bridge, not little bridge, not cardboard box, do the little one. Right, let's have a look at the rest of it. The rest of it's not too bad. The 249 running down to Sittingbourne just taking you 20 minutes. Down to Maidstone, 30 minutes. No real holdouts there until you get into Maidstone. Clear the M2 and M20. M2 all the way to the Medway Towns is fine. Going Sheerness round to Raynham, we've got very, very busy at Keycoal Hill. And then you hit the traffic again in Raynham, so be aware of that. Coming down through Sittingbourne, well, that's the usual problems. By the station, St Michael's Road, down Eurolink, round to Crown Key, right the way up to Snips Hill, the A2 along there is Banjaxed. And still, it seems to have cleared in Tenham, so I don't know what that load of old, what was going on by the Fowler Welch is all cleared now, so that's looking better. So really the only thing to worry about around the locality is the little bridge seems to be shut because it's all red lines. I'll have one more to do in an hour. See you then.
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Television Vamp. Love it. Love it. That's my kind of aggressive, punky sort of music. When I'm aggressive and punky, that is, I can be a disco donkey sometimes. Great to hear from you, young man. My young Jeremy, who's just won that. He said, am I allowed to win it twice? I said, you win it many times you like. You know, that's what I'm doing here. That's what I'm doing. And talking about winning, right, let's look at the rest of the shows this afternoon. Right, you've got Peter B up next. He's doing the afternoon. He'll be from 1 till 4. And on 4 o'clock, we've got the mighty Tony Slater. He's on Drive Time tonight. And do you know what? Do you know what? He's giving away a portable DAB radio. I thought I was the prize guy around here. I'm the prize guy of yoghurt around here. I'll give out the prize. No, which is really good because, as you know, everybody, we're on DAB now. We're on DAB. We're on DAB. And we broadcast not just to the three towns of Swale anymore. We broadcast to Medway. Plus, we also do Southend because it's... We've got a big area and it goes that way, and Whitstable and everything. We're taking the world over, you know. We're like, you know, we're like the people in Starbucks in... We're going to take the... Oh, shut up, Mo, anyway. Right, so we've got the events guide coming up next. And to take us there, the biggest hit from 1989. Why am I doing 89? I don't know. 89, 10 years after, I suppose, was these guys. I thought in the 80s that rock music had died, and then I heard this opening riff and I said, no, it ain't. Come on, Mr. Slash! Play that old banjo, my fellow.

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2: Right, if you were with me last week, you know I had about an hour with the lovely Maddie from Western School. She's the librarian over there. Yes, and they've got a massive day coming up. And I mean massive. Put this in your diary if you went to Western School. Saturday the 19th of September. Did you hear me? Saturday the 19th of September. You can go at 1 o'clock or 2 o'clock. So listen, did you attend Western's High School for Boys, Western's High School for Girls, or the Western School? 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We want to share this special milestone with you, the very people who built our history. We invite you to come, take a stroll down memory lane, revisit your favourite classroom, meet the old teachers, explore our brand new farm. £2 million they spent on the farm building. 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Ask for Mads, right? Or email them on wss-memories@swell.at. That's wss-memories@swell.at. If you went to Western School, 19th of September is for you. Get down there. See that old teacher. See that girl who you put her hair in the inkwell. There we go.
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Gus has just come in with one. I need a few more. Got just over half a show. So another, you know, three or four songs if you like. Yeah, get in touch. Give me a call, 01795 874422, or give me a text, 07510984001. Jeremy's, I just put in the envelope for Jeremy. He's won the meal for two at the Woodstock Club, which is the home of Simbourne Football Club. Right, let's get ourselves up to the news, and then after, it's your artist beginning with R. Madonna! Oh no, Madonna. I love this one.

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1: From the Sky News Centre at midday, UK hospitality bosses are warning that a so-called tourist tax would hurt their industry. Regional leaders in England are discussing proposals at Number 10 North, which could see them given powers to put a levy on stays in their areas and then reinvest the cash raised locally. Donald Trump's promising American voters a so-called dividend of $5,000 each if Republicans keep control of government in November's midterm elections. The US president says they should pretend he's on the ballot.
2: If we lose, you're going to lose your border. You're going to lose your tax cuts. You're going to lose your safety and security. You're going to lose your wealth. Our country is going through hell. You will be going through hell.
1: Mr. Trump hasn't explained yet how the handout would be funded. The aviation minister says lessons must be learned following Tuesday's air traffic control disruption. Thousands of flights were

0: terrorism police investigation. Primark's going to start offering home delivery in the UK. The fashion retailer's parent company says it's possible thanks to new digital developments. And Harry Styles fans are standing by for details after a cryptic post seemed to hint at more concerts. Overnight, the singer posted a photo with the caption 2027 tomorrow. That's the latest. I'm Kat Suave.
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3: Right, dry with clear spells, rain and showers overnight. Today, a dry and bright but mostly cloudy day. Cloud will thicken from the west as outbreaks of rain spread eastward on a freshening breeze by the end of the day. Maximum temperature, just 21 degrees. Tonight, cloudy with outbreaks of rain moving eastwards, followed by showers in the evening. The showers will gradually ease by the morning. Minimum temperature, 14 degrees. Friday, a cloudy start with isolated showers and a mostly dry day with the odd coastal shower possible. Feeling warm in the light winds. Maximum temperature, 22 degrees. Outlook for Saturday through till Monday. Rain spreading in late on Saturday. Cloudy with outbreaks of rain Sunday. Cloudy on Monday with afternoon showers heavy at times. Temperatures trending a little above average. Trending, I like that. 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

0: 2019, back to 2000. That was Patricia Shebangs. That's Ricky Martin, 2000. We are doing artists beginning with Ruff a Rabbit, R. Christine, I haven't got that geezer you wanted. Sorry, Christine. Come grab back. I'll squeeze in a couple more songs. So come back at me. Come back at me. Right, first thing this morning, my good buddy Stan the Man, he said, I'll have to give you my R after right now because I'm off to hospital, so I'm not sure if he's back or anything, but he wanted Little Richard, and I'm going to play some Little Richard. But first of all, I want to tell you about Peter B's up at 1 o'clock, and he'll take you through a great load of music this afternoon. And then Tony Slater is on Drive Time, and he's giving away a portable DAB. Oh yes, we're just giving, the prizes keep coming. Beach Bar and Restaurant, in the morning we give that carvery for two. My mystery guest, we've given away the Sunday lunch for two at the Woodstock Club. We're giving everything away. Don't forget, we're on DAB. We are BRFM 95.6, and this is Mr. Little Richard with Long Tall Sally.
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2: Gonna

man, the man. Hope you're feeling all right, fella. Hope you got an all right hospital. Hope you're back, actually, because he often goes off on a Thursday morning and he comes back. So I hope the treatment or whatever it is you're doing, mate, is going well. It's lovely to talk to you this morning. Right, we're doing Artist Beginning with Ruffer Rabbit. R for you. Yes, okay. Okay, okay. Who was next up? Somebody wanted REM. Who wanted REM? Let's have a look. Yes, Kim in Pattaya. You wanted REM, I think. Yeah. You want to lose your religion over it? Yeah, I think so. Rapid Eye Movement for you lovely listeners. Stay tuned, 95.6, the RFM.

brilliant. Back to 1991. Our good friend Kim and Bataya took us all the way back to 1991 with the band Rapid Eye Movement, or as you better know them, R.E.M. What a band! What some tunes come out of that lot. Yeah, very good. Very good, very good. We're doing Artists Begin with R. We've got the Travel at a Half Pass. We've got the mighty Peter B at the top of the hour at 1 o'clock, where I'll be off over the Wibbly Wobbly Bridge. Peter's in the... I think he's probably getting into the broom cupboard now and sorting out his records, because I can hear a crash, bang, wallop of the old 45s. But don't forget Tony Slater's on Drive Tonight at 4, and he's giving away a DAB radio. On my radio. I've played that already. Shut up, Morris. Okay. Who's next? Steve the Bus wanted Randy Crawford. I will not ever, ever, ever in my life argue with Steve the Bus, because he knows what he's doing, mate. And this is You Might Need Somebody. Proper laid-back tune, isn't it? 1981, Randy Crawford.

0: an artist, beginning with R. And that was for my good friend Steve the Bus. He wanted Randy Crawford. What a smooth hot potato. Or smooth operator, if you like. Randy Crawford is. Okay. One of my biggest, I'm a huge, The Witch has come up with a cracker. As everybody knows, I love The Who. I've probably seen The Who more than any other band in existence, probably apart from Wishbone Ash, but there you go. It probably would have been The Small Faces if I'd been young enough, but The Who. Roger Daltrey's solo stuff is also brilliant. And The Witch said Roger Daltrey, so I've picked this one. I absolutely adore this song.
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0: Come on, Rog. Belt it out, mate.

As people know, I'm a huge Roger Daltrey fan. His book, I got a good friend of mine is the world's number one Who fan. He got me signed by Roger. And that song really does it for me, because it involves another guy. Leo Sayer wrote that. And he wrote that and he thought, this is for Roger, you know. And if you've ever heard them do a duet on that, fantastic, absolutely fantastic. Listen, look it up on YouTube, Roger Daltrey and Leo Sayer, it's brilliant. But Roger does it better. But Leo, great lyrics, great song. That was The Witch, what a great thing that was. Who wants? Peter from Sandgate wants a bit of Rod Argent. Bit of Rod Argent? I think you better hold your head up, mate. One of the best intros ever, isn't it, this? And then a boom, boom, boom, boom. I do like my music.

0: 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High Street, Sheerness.
1: Right, the trains are doing all right, but be aware that the ones up to St Pancras are very, very busy this morning. Apart from that, the island is actually eased a hell of a lot. We've got a little bit around by the station, but all the other hotspots are looking pretty good. The bridge is obviously open, so Big Bridge and Little Bridge both going fine. Just shin us down to Sittingbourne, 20 minutes, 30 minutes down to Maidstone. It gets busy as you get into Maidstone, but on the outskirts it's fine. M2 and M20. They're both running fine. Sheerness round to Raynham allow quite a bit of time because get the top of Keycole Hill, it's busy all the way through Newington High Street and all the rest of it. The rest of the time is just the usual stuff. Going Sheerness down to Faversham on the A2, it's probably not the best thing to do. Stick to the 249. Come off a Stockbridge, go down the M2 because it's the usual thing through the middle of the town. By the station at St Michael's Road, very busy. Eurolink is packed. Under the Arch down by Morrison's is packed. Crown Key roundabout packed. Top of St Michael's Road packed. Snips Hill packed. Fox Hill's packed. But at least then you get a clear run. It's a little bit slow through Tenham itself. Apart from that, not too bad. Very busy at the bottom of Linstead Lane, I have to say. But that's on the A2. More in an hour.
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5: I'm looking forward to your company. 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How are you?
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5: 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It's been great.
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8: We're here with Mary, the organiser, one of the head organisers here of the Carnival. 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
9: Yeah, it does, but we've got a good team. 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

Oh, that was for Crouchy. Thank you, Crouchy. That was Robin Gibby, wasn't he, Robin? That was Saved by the Bell. We've all been saved by the bell at times, haven't we? You do, don't you, when you're fighting? If you're losing, you want the bell to go. So, Saved by the Bell. Back to 1969. Thanks for all your stuff, Crouchy, and all your suggestions. And enter all the quizzes. You're a proper lad, aren't you? Proper lad. Right, who's next? Paymaster wanted Roxette. I'm not going to argue with the paymaster, because if you argue with the paymaster, you don't get paid.

0: back to 1990. Thanks to the Paymaster for that. What a tune. Power ballad that is. Right, I've had a great day today. 1979, what a great year. 47 of you in the draw. I've got Dan with me now. Dan's doing the draw tomorrow, I think. I hope, if he's fitting well. Yeah. So he'll pull one of mine out tomorrow. Definitely. Yeah. Definitely pull one of mine out. Yeah, because I just told him to. Oh, no. We do everything above board here. None of that. As today's winner of my mystery guest has found out, he won it only the other week and he's won it again. So, actually, I'm trying to make him fat. That's what it is. Well, too many meals. Where are we going for this? Dave, as I said, we had 1979. We had Stevie Miller. What a life he had, Stevie Miller. All the top stars came to his house. Anyway, we had Stevie Miller Band for that. And now we've got David Sheerness wants a bit of REO Speedwagon. So... I won't argue with Dave.
1: 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It's not-

0: Huge thank you to David Sheerness for going taking us back to 1981 and REO Speedwagon. Keep on loving you. I've had a great morning. We had 1979, which is a fantastic year. We had the Stevie Miller Band as our special guests, and we've had some great winners and some great time. I shall hopefully be back next week. I don't know. I've got to have this little ooby-dooby-dooby done. Who knows? It could be fit by next week, but we'll let you know. We'll keep you. But for the rest of the afternoon, you've got Peter B to take you through the afternoon, and he's getting into his box of toys in that cupboard right now. I can hear him cluttering about. And then at drive time, we've got Tony Slater, and Tony's going to give away a free DAB radio. Oh, yes, we give away everything here on 95.6 because we're the best, that's why. Yes, we are. Viking Mum, you're a bit late to the trip. You want a bit of rainbow. We've had a bit of rainbow earlier, but I don't care. We're going to have some rainbow again because I love rainbow, and especially Mr. Graham Bonnet. That'll be followed by, from David Sheerness, we go over to David Sittingbourne, bit of Robert Palmer, and finish with my choice, which is Mr. Robbie Williams. So I'll see you next Thursday, I hope. Keep your fingers crossed. Hope you have a good time. The weather's getting a bit cooler, but it's quite pleasant. Peter B up next. Ta-ra.
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1: UK hospitality bosses are warning that a so-called tourist tax would hurt their industry. Regional leaders in England are discussing proposals at Number 10 North, which could see them given powers to put a levy on stays in their areas and then reinvest the cash raised locally. Donald Trump's promising American voters a so-called dividend of $5,000 each if Republicans keep control of government in November's midterm elections. The US president says they should pretend he's on the ballot.
2: If we lose, you're going to lose your border. You're going to lose your tax cuts. You're going to lose your safety and security. You're going to lose your wealth. Our country is going through hell. You will be going through hell.
1: Mr. Trump hasn't explained yet how the handout would be funded. The aviation minister says lessons must be learned following Tuesday's air traffic control disruption. Thousands of flights were delayed or cancelled. An independent review is being carried out into the cause of the outage, while travellers are being told not to expect any compensation. Keir Mathers told the Commons the Civil Aviation Authority will do its job.
3: It's incredibly important that we take the time to figure out exactly what's happened, because ultimately this is about aviation safety. This is about making sure that the UK can retain its reputation for passengers getting to where they need to go whilst protecting their safety.
1: A man due in court later charged under the National Security Act with assisting Russian intelligence services. Joshua Kamage, a 31-year-old British national, was arrested in Swindon on

0: Swale Borough Council's Urgent Decision Committee have approved a temporary amendment to the Hackney Carriage and Private Hire licensing policy. Now, approved Royal British Legion poppies and other recognised commemorative armed forces symbols are not regarded as third-party advertising and are therefore permitted on licensed vehicles. The licensing committee will now undertake a full review of the advertising and signage provisions at the next meeting in October. The Department of Transport, along with the Maritime and Coast Guard Agency, are scheduled to start the £9.5 million works to remove the mast from the World War II Liberty ship SS Montgomery, subject to weather conditions. With the impending removal, local boat trips to the wreck site have increased. Notice to mariners currently offer no exact date the works will start to remove the mast. That's the latest from BRFM. I'm Karen Murray.
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4: Cloud will thicken from the west as outbreaks of rain spread eastward on a freshening breeze. By the end of the day, we're looking at maximum temperatures today of 21 degrees centigrade. Right here at Windy Ridge, it is currently 20. As we move into tonight, well, cloudy with outbreaks of rain moving eastward, followed by showers in the evening. The showers will gradually ease by the morning with a minimum overnight of 14 degrees. As we move into Friday, a cloudy start with isolated showers, then a mostly dry day with the odd coastal shower possible. Feeling warm in the light winds with maximum temperatures tomorrow of 22 degrees. Your sunset will be at 7:23 this evening. Now, your next high tide is currently happening right now at 12:50 this afternoon at 5.76 metres, or the next high tide will be tomorrow morning at 1:20 a.m. at 5.94 metres. 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

Welcome along to your Thursday afternoon BRFM. It is coming up to 10 minutes past one. And before we go any further, we need to thank Mo for yet another brilliant mid-morning show. Mo was apparently on holiday today, but he had to come in and do his show because it's all in a bit of a pickle at the moment. And I need to say thank you to Dan. And Dan is in the studio as well, doing the technical bits and keeping me on air. Dan will be on air tomorrow from 9 a.m. So we start off by doing the double with Phil Collins, Like China, taken from the album Hello, I Must Be Going. Well, not quite yet. You've still got me for about another 3 hours. And I Missed Again up next, taken from the album Face Value. Do remember you can get involved, 07510 984 001 on the text. And yes, that little competition, the three number one hits, just after 2 o'clock on your Thursday afternoon, BRFM.

0: Dire Straits with the Sultans of Swing from 1979. Still to come, I've got some Ice House, Gwen Guthrie from 1986, and Electric Light Orchestra from the summer of 1981. Hold on tight. Got to say hello to Michael over there in Sittingbourne. Michael's on board, as is Sam, our favourite sweeper driver. Had a great evening last Friday, seeing Shawaddy Waddy in Sevenoaks. That's good to hear, Sam. Hope you are well. Les Mills is on board, as is Dave over there in Sheerness. Enjoyed starting off the show with Phil Collins. Said I haven't heard those for ages. Well, I think you're right. He's just recovering from a 31-hour journey back after the air traffic controller pulled out the wrong plug charging the mobile phone. Yes, wasn't it chaos on the planes? You wouldn't believe technology, everything on a computer.
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0: And Jimmy the Postie is on board, says hello to Dan. Yeah, Dan's feeling a little bit better. He's not doing too bad. He's in the studio for a little bit, prepping his show for tomorrow. Here's Ice House from 1983.

Les Mills has texted in. He says, well, I'm with you until the Bluetooth speaker dies. Doesn't sound very good. Well, can you plug it in and charge it up or something? Nice to have you there, Les. Hope you are well. Oh, Welling Paul's on board. He's got a confession. Here we go. This is going to be interesting. Nice to have you there, Welling Paul, or Bungalow, whatever you want to be called. Hope you are well. He's probably confessing he didn't listen to the music memories on Saturday because he had something to do with football. And according to Peter Finch, Welling Paul's idea of football is rather dubious. And Tim of the Car Sales in Raynham. Hello, my friend. Can I have War of the Worlds again, please? Thank you. I will see what I can do for you, Tim, before 2 o'clock. Traffic and travel incoming around about 1:30. The sponsors will be in to tantalise you with their goods, so stay tuned. Ain't nothing going on but the rent, you know.

still to come in the first hour. We do have the events guide round about 1:45. So stay tuned for that. And of course, just after 2 o'clock, after the news and weather, it is our little competition, the three number one hits. But what year will we be looking for today? 07510-984-001 on the text, only if it's safe and legal to do so. Do remember, as certified by the UK Official Charts Company. Oh, yeah. And how are you doing today? It's nice and bright out there. The sunshine is nice and warm. That's how we like it. Do let me know. 07510-984-001 on the text. Here's ELO. Hold on tight from the summer of 1980.

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1: At 1:30, let's have a look at the roads and the rails. Well, we're not too busy on the island at the moment. The junction with Millennium Way onto the High Street is quite busy. Marine Parade is looking good. As we move along the halfway road to the junction with Queenborough Road and Minster Road, that is quite slow in both directions. And as we move along Minster Road towards the Broadway, that is quite slow there. And do remember the road closure on Scrapsgate now until early November. As we move along Minster Road towards Chapel Street, that's quite slow there, just as it changes into Chequers, but not causing you too many problems. And looking at the lower road from Cowstead Corner, that's looking good. Going over to the other side, the little roundabout with the retail park next to Morrison's and KFC is a little bit slow, and Queenborough Corner is slowing you down in all directions. Queenborough High Street's not looking too bad as well. Currently, the Sheppey Crossing is reporting fine with no major problems. And on that 249, you do have a clear run at the moment down to Stockbury and coming back. Looking at the A2, Newington High Street is very, very slow in both directions, as is Raynham High Street. Into Sittingbourne. The centre of Sittingbourne is currently adding about 10 minutes to your journey. This is round St Michael's Road, round to East Street, onto Eurolink Way, and even onto Mill Way, and onto the B2006, which is the Jenny Wren Road. Once you get through Sittingbourne, Bapchild is a little bit slow on the A2. I'm not sure why, can't see any reason. And once you get through that, you have a clear run down to Tenham and down to Faversham. No delays there. The M2 is currently reporting no major issues, and on the trains departing from Sittingbourne, all services appear to be running on time. There'll be more traffic and travel round about 2:30 on your Thursday afternoon, BRFM.
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a number one hit from 1965. It was May the Hollies, I'm Alive. Here for you on BRFM. We've got some reggae coming up from 1983. Bob Marley with Buffalo Soldier. And do you remember a track from Alice Cooper released in 1989? Well, that's on for you before the events guide at 1:45.

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2: It is 1:45 and let's look in the book and see what's happening in our community. Well, we've got the Friday Film Club over at the Criterion, Blue Town Sheerness. The next screen is tomorrow, that's the 11th of September, starting at 1:30 in the afternoon. It is £5 per person and the film is You, Me and Tuscany. So over at the Criterion, Blue Town Sheerness, this is tomorrow, starting at 1:30. It is £5 per person and the film is You, Me and Tuscany. 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

Doing the double for Sam, our favourite sweeper driver here on BRFM. Shawadi Wadi, Remember Then, and Three Steps to Heaven from 1975. Now, if you've been following social media today, there's some cryptic clues coming out from Harry Styles. What's he up to next year? Probably wants some more money, another tour. Harry Styles is up next, as is Taylor Swift. And the cricket's taking us up to 2 o'clock. Oh, now I've had a text. From Texter 8611. If this gets through to the 13:25 afternoon show, it says, please do not speak over the tunes. You just ruined Ice House. Thank you. You're more than welcome. It's not a problem. They don't say who they are. Just text to 8611. Sam, the sweeper driver, says, thank you very much for another great Shawadi Wadi Twinspin. Well, you're welcome, Sam. You know that. Here's Harry.

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1: Business chiefs are urging the government to set a so-called tourist tax at a flat rate to avoid pricing people out of a British holiday. The government's expected to tell mayors that they can bring in a fee for overnight stays in cities and put that cash into the local economy. Government Minister Dame Diana Johnson says it's about giving power back to the regions.
2: This is something that mayors can do if they want to. It's not compulsory. They can choose if this will fit with what their plans are for their local area. And this is an ongoing conversation with the mayors.
1: The boss of Ryanair is accusing the chief executive of National Air Traffic Services of hiding behind the issue of safety. Martin Rolfes apologised after hundreds of thousands of passengers faced disruption this week. He says he's investigating what happened. Michael O'Leary is urging the government to sack Mr. Rolfes.
3: He's asked to go away and prepare a report on his latest screw-up. Why is he preparing his own report? Some failing student marking their own exam papers. So he should be fired and put somebody competent in there to run it. Like, you've had three collapses of UK ATC systems in the last 3 years.
1: Yesterday, the Transport Secretary told MPs she'd asked the Civil Aviation Authority to carry out an independent review. There are questions over how a pledge by Donald Trump giving every American adult $5,000 would be funded. The president's promising the cash award if the Republicans win November's midterm elections. Scientists say global temperatures in August were 1.65 degrees above pre-industrial times. Last month was the world's joint hottest on record. Patients in England will soon be able to get treatment for things like migraines and acne without seeing a GP. The NHS is expanding its Pharmacy First scheme from this autumn. And 27 years since the Gruffalo first graced our bookshelves with his presence, the latest instalment is out today. Gruffalo Granny is Julia Donaldson's third book about the world-famous monster. That's the latest. I'm Kat Suave.
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0: much has changed over the last hour. Cloud will thicken from the west as outbreaks of rain spread eastwards on a freshening breeze by the end of the day. We're looking at maximum temperatures of 21 degrees, and right here at Windy Ridge, it is 21 degrees. Moving into tonight, cloudy with outbreaks of rain moving eastward, followed by showers in the evening. The showers will gradually ease by the morning, minimum overnight temperature of 14 degrees. As we move into Friday, we can expect a cloudy start with isolated showers, then a mostly dry day with the odd coastal shower possible. Feeling warm in the light winds with a maximum temperature tomorrow of 22 degrees. Your sunset will be at 7:23 and your next high tide here at Sheerness will be at 1:20 tomorrow morning at 5.94 metres. You're up to date with the latest news and weather here on BRFM. It is 3 minutes past two. It is your Thursday afternoon and it is that time for that little competition. The three number one hits, all from the same chosen year. And I can tell you my three number one hits today all spent 2 weeks at number one on the UK charts. Starting off on the 13th of January of my chosen year with The Pretenders and Brass in Pocket. But what is that year we are looking for? 07510 984 001 on the text.
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the voice of Chrissy Hynde, a number one hit in my chosen year. The Pretenders with Brass in Pocket, one of my three number one hits. Now, this went to number one on the UK charts. It stayed there for 2 weeks on the 13th of January of my chosen year. And in fact, it was the first number one hit of that year. Now, at the moment, we've only got two on the board. And my Phil Collins friend Dave over there in Sheerness says, oh, you heard the news there. We've got unconfirmed reports that a local councillor is going to give everyone a £2.50 Primark voucher.

Yorkshire if they vote for them in the next local elections. Yeah, that'd be interesting, wouldn't it? Wonder who's going to pay for it. Right, well, we've got two on the board at the moment. One is right, one is wrong. We've got three now. Right, Malk P, you are the first one in, and you are wrong, my friend. You need one, but is it up or is it down? The Royal Crew down there at Faversham have got the right answer, and Michael over there in Sittingbourne has got the right answer. So there's only three on the board at the moment. Two are right, one is wrong. So let's carry on with the competition and see where we are. So my next number one hit went to number one on the UK charts on the 24th of April, and it stayed there for 2 weeks. It is Dexys Midnight Runners, and it is Gino. And if that doesn't help you, what about David Bowie with Ashes to Ashes? That went to a number one hit for 2 weeks on the 17th of August of my chosen year. But what year are we looking for? 07510 984 001. That's on the text.

Our second number one hit for you, all from the same chosen year. We started off with The Pretenders and Brass in Pocket. That went to number one on the 13th of January. It stayed there for 2 weeks and, in fact, was the first number one of my chosen year. And there is Dex's Midnight Runners, Kevin Rowland with Gino. Well, my third number one hit is David Bowie with Ashes to Ashes. That went to number one on the UK charts on the 17th of August. Now, one of the tracks we could have chosen on your little competition was The Jam and Start. That went to number one for 1 week on the 31st of August of my chosen year. Or on the 7th of September, Kelly Marie with Feels Like I'm In Love. And that went to number one on the UK charts of my chosen year. Let's have a look at this list and see where we are. Well, we've certainly got a few of you on there now, and it's all looking quite promising. Well, Sam, the sweeper driver, right at the top now. He has got the right answer. Dave and Sally in Queenborough. Lovely to hear from you both. You've got the right answer. Now this one. Afternoon. Fraser Hubby Poppins thinks it is. And I think it is from Mary Poppins. Well, Mary Poppins, you've got the right answer. And your hubby needs one. But is it down or is it up? My Phil Collins friend causing scandal with local councillors has got the right answer. Christine, we've got a track for you coming up after the competition. Twisted Sister. You need two, my lovely. But is it down or is it up? Larry has come in with the right answer. Malk P has now got the right answer. Sharon and Dave over there in Tittingbourne, hopefully getting a request in a little bit later on. It's always a pleasure. You've got the right answer. Michael over there in Tittingbourne and the Royal Crew. And finally, our very own Simon. Simon is in a, he's on an island in Greece with Gabby. And he's thinking the year is, and you are certainly, it's lovely to hear from you both. I hope you're both well and having a good time. In fact, I can tell you, you are not that far from our very own Jeanette White. Do you remember Jeanette on BRFM? Yep, you are not that far. Well, you're about to 200 miles, I think, but you're not that far. The Paymaster, you've got the right answer. And Chrissy the Barber says, what's the year? Well, you've got the right answer. Oh, here we go. Bungalow Bill, Paul, well in Paul. You can call me the bungalow, as all my friends do at BRFM. And he says, is it nine? No, it's not. Well in Paul, you need two. But is it down or is it up? Come on, let's get on with it. Especially for Woody, it is David Bowie. Ashes to Ashes, a number one hit on the 17th of August of my chosen year. 07510 984 001.

David Bowie with Ashes to Ashes on our little competition, the three number one hits just after 2 o'clock, rounding up the competition. And I tell you what, at the moment, you're all coming in nice and safely. Now, I often talk about the Christmas number ones. Well, the year previous to the year I'm looking for, the Christmas number one, it went to a number one on December the 9th of the year before the year I'm looking for. And that was Pink Floyd with Another Brick in the Wall Part 2. And that went to number one for 5 weeks. And other number ones you could have had was Too Much Too Young from The Specials from the 27th of January. Stayed there for 2 weeks. And the Christmas number one of my chosen year went to number one on the 21st of December. And that was There's No One Quite Like Grandma by the St. Winifred School Choir. Stayed there for 2 weeks. And who can forget that? Right, well, let's round up this competition and see where we are. Right, Julie at the Farm Shop, you've got the right answer, as has Christine. And we've got a track coming up for you shortly. Simon, our very own Simon, says yes. And don't forget, Doug Patterson is just down the road. He said it's for BRFM on tour. Yeah, we're running out of presenters as well. It's been a little bit of a nightmare today. John was on breakfast. Mo came in and did his show. Mo wasn't meant to be here. I'm doing this one, which is, I know it's not my normal slot, but you know Doug sometimes covers that one. Tony Slater is on drive because we don't have anyone. Peter Finch is off. Dan was meant to be doing that one. And Dan isn't very well. And who knows after that? I think Rockin' Dave is in. I will find out soon. Right, come on. E&G, you've got the right answer. So Bungalow Bill, yes, you've got the right answer. Well in, Paul. And yes, he said he does have a confession, but I haven't heard it yet. I don't think I want to. Sharon and Dave have got in a request in. Julie in the Farm Shop, Christine at the Farm Shop. The Paymaster's got the right answer. Chrissy the Barber, you've got the right year. Sam the Sweeper Driver, Dave and Sally in Queenborough. Hubby Poppins, yeah, you still needed one, but Mary Poppins has got the right answer. Dave over there in Sheerness. Christine has come in with the right answer, as has Larry. Malk P has got the right answer. Sharon and Dave. Simon and Gabby relaxing on the sun lounges in Greece, looking forward to some proper music. Michael over there in Sittingbourne and the Royal Crew down in Faversham. Yeah, Dave over there in Sheerness as well. Sam the Sweeper Driver. You're all there. Right, what year were we looking for? We're going to round it up. Well, you know the year. Mark Peters, my father, would say, well, it was a good year. And he always said that, didn't he? And he'll be back with us soon, I hope, so I can have a rest. The year we were looking for was 1980. Thank you so much for taking part and for getting it right. It's just a little bit of fun for you on a Thursday and a Friday afternoon. And we'll do it all again tomorrow, just after 2 o'clock. Here comes Twisted Sister for Christine. We'll be right back.

This one's for Sharon and Dave, taking us all the way back to 1967. They said, thank you for all the requests you play us. You are more than welcome. It's not a problem. Community radio at its very best. From the underground, the herd. Simon has been in touch on holiday. Yeah, Rockin' Dave is in tonight. Thank you, Simon. Glad you know what's going on all the way in Greece. In fact, we will be hearing from Simon in about 3 minutes' time, so stay tuned.

0: 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Well, they are all locked away in the Stafford's World Warehouse of Oldies, three floors of the greatest music ever made.
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8: At 2:30, let's look at the roads and the rails. Well, we are busy along Millennium Way onto Briel Way over the Little Bridge. And coming back the other way onto the High Street, that is quite busy, and round onto Marine Parade as well. Moving along Halfway Road, the junction with Minster Road and Queenborough Road continues to be busy, but not causing too many problems. Moving along Minster Road, the junction with Barton Hill Drive, again not causing you too many problems, and the junction with the Broadway is quite slow. Moving along Chequers Road towards East Church Road, where it changes there, a little bit stop-start, no problems. Lower Road is looking good, as is Cowstead Corner. Queenborough Corner continues to be slow, adding 1 minute to your journey roughly in all directions. Queenborough High Street's not looking too bad, and as you go round onto White Way as well, not looking too bad. The Sheppey Crossing is reporting fine with no issues, and you do have a clear run down to Stockbury and back. The A2 as you approach Keycole roundabout, Key Street, is slow. Keycole Hill itself in both directions is slow, as is Newington and Raynham on the A2. The centre of Sittingbourne is adding about 10 minutes to your journey, anywhere from the top of Snips Hill, right round St Michael's Road, East Street, back onto London Road, round the one-way system, past the train station, onto Millway and onto St Paul's Street. However, the good news currently, on the A2, once you get out of Sittingbourne, you do have a clear run all the way down to Faversham, just slowing down a little bit outside Tenham. I've looked at the M2 and that appears to be moving fine with no problems, and on the trains departing from Sittingbourne, everything appears to be running on time. There'll be more traffic and travel round about 3:30 on your Thursday afternoon, BRFM.
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8: It is the proper music section here on BRFM, and this one is especially for Simon and Gabby. We've got some Damian Marley, we've got the Jewelers, in fact we do the double. We've got some Bob and Marcia and Bill Lovelady, Reggae for It Now, from the summer of 1979. We've also got some exciting news coming from Tony on Drive Time at 4, so stay tuned for that. We have a BRFM giveaway. Stay tuned.

proper music on your favourite 95.6 BRFM, doing the double for Jewellers for Simon. Before that, Damian Marley. Still got some Bob and Marcia and Bill Lovelady incoming, as we have the specials and Bob Marley making his second appearance this Thursday afternoon. Now Tony's on drive time at 4. He's eager. He's already in the studio limbering up. Nice to see you, Tony. Hope you're well. And as you heard with Mo this morning, Tony is giving away a portable DAB radio on drive time today, so stay tuned for that. Apparently, I'm not allowed to have a go and win it. I don't know why. I like a portable DAB radio. Apparently, presenters are not allowed, so okay. I will still share my Jaffa cakes with Tony. Here's Bob and Marcia, Pied Piper, BRFM.

0: The proper music section here on 95.6 BRFM, going back to 1981, a number one hit for the Specials with Ghost Town. And we've got some reggae with Bob Marley, jamming from December 1977. Bob Marley making his second appearance this Thursday afternoon, the news and weather on the hour, and the coffee break, of course, here for you on your favourite BRFM.
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2: Hotel and tourism firms are warning plans to give England's mayors the power to impose tourist taxes will be hugely damaging. The government's giving local leaders the power to charge a levy on overnight visitors. Some hospitality bosses are concerned it will hit British holidaymakers hard. Our deputy political editor Sam Coates thinks this could become a long-running row.
3: The hospitality industry, as we saw with pubs, have a pretty big megaphone and quite a lot of public sympathy. We haven't even got the legislation yet. So it is something that won't be decided until it's decided. So I think this is going to drag on, and I wonder whether or not they end up regretting it.
2: The aviation minister says lessons must be learned following Tuesday's air traffic control disruption, which saw thousands of flights delayed or cancelled. An independent review is being carried out while travellers are being told not to expect any compensation. Keir Mathers has told the Commons that the Civil Aviation Authority will do its job.
4: It's incredibly important that we take the time to figure out exactly what's happened, because ultimately this is about aviation safety. This is about making sure that the UK can retain its reputation for passengers getting to where they need to go whilst protecting their safety.
2: A man's been remanded in custody after appearing in court charged with assisting Russia's intelligence services. Joshua Camage, who's from Swindon, is accused of preparing to sabotage a drone factory in the town after receiving instructions from a Moscow-based group. There are questions over how a pledge by Donald Trump giving every American adult $5,000 would be funded. The president's promising the cash award if the Republicans win November's midterm elections. Scientists say global temperatures in August were 1.65 degrees above pre-industrial times. Last month was the world's joint hottest on record. And 27 years since the Gruffalo first graced our bookshelves, the latest instalment is out today. Gruffalo Granny is Julia Donaldson's third offering about the world-famous monster in the deep dark wood. That's the latest. I'm Tanya Snuggs.
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0: will be at 1:20 tomorrow morning at 5.94 metres. You're up to date with the latest news and weather here on BRFM. It is Peter B, fingers crossed, with you for another hour up until 4 o'clock. And if you missed Tony on Drive Time yesterday, he is with us today from 4 o'clock, giving away a portable DAB radio. So stay tuned for that. And Tony is already in the studio preparing his show, so you know it's going to be a good one. I think we need a coffee break, don't you? I think we do. It's that time of the day. What about some Cliff Richard? I'm just laughing. I haven't even got any coffee. I've got a bottle of water. I've got some Cliff Richard. I've got some Enigma. And I've got some Fleetwood Mac from 1982. And that's just for starters on your BRFM.
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0: All right, it looks like Tony is just bringing me in a nice cup of tea. Well done, mate. Thank you for that. You can have a Jaffa cake. They're over there. I don't mind. Miss You Nights from Cliff Richard from 1976 on your coffee break.

Fleetwood Mac from 1982. Stevie Nicks taking the lead vocals, Gypsy. Still got some Verve incoming, some Cast from 1996. Guess hello to Crouchy. Hello, Crouchy. Hope you're well. Fancy's doing the double with the twins, sir, with the Thompson twins. Before I finish at four. Of course I'll do that for you. I mean, they weren't even Thompsons and they weren't even twins. I mean, who knew? I know. I think one of the members of the Thompson twins, was it something like Alana Curry? It was one of the members. Do remember, Tony is on drive at four. If you missed him yesterday, he's with us today, giving away a portable DAB radio. Makes a wicked cup of tea as well, I may say. He's got his whiteboard ready for the traffic and travel. It's all organised, you know. He's a good lad. Tony on drive at four. Rockin' Dave back at seven. Simon in the middle of an island in Greece had to tell me that one. Simon knows. It's a Thursday afternoon, BRFM.

0: 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So join me every Tuesday and Friday morning from 9 a.m. for the mid-morning show. As well as the mid-morning rewind, on Friday we'll also give away that Carvery for two with the Seaside Pub in Minster. We'll also have some fun competitions, some great music, and of course the usual shenanigans that go with any show I do. So join me, Dan Toomey, every Tuesday and Friday from 9 a.m. right here on 95.6 BRFM.
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2: Still to come, we've got the traffic and travel round about 3:30. Our sponsors will be here to tantalise you with their goods, so stay tuned for that. We've got the events guide as well before 4 o'clock. Estimated jackpot on the Euro Millions tomorrow is £95 million. Taking you back to the summer of 1998, a number one hit for the Spice Girls. It is Viva Forever here on BRFM. And then we do the double for Crouchy. It is for Thompson Twins. After that, traffic and travel.

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1: It is 3:30 and let's look at those roads and rails again. Well, Millennium Way continues to be busy. Past the train station, onto the bridge, onto Brill Way. Coming round the other way, onto the High Street, you're looking busy there. And round the corner onto Marine Parade. Moving along Halfway Road to that junction with Queenborough Road and Minster Road, busy in all directions. As we move along Queenborough Road, not too many problems at the moment. Slowing down between Glenwood and Scockhall's, quite slow there. And on Chapel Street, as you go on to Chequers, quite slow there. Not causing you any problems. Looking at the lower road, well, Kelsted Corner, it continues to be really clear this afternoon. And going over to the other side, Queenborough Corner is adding about 2 minutes to your journey in all directions. Queenborough High Street is not looking too bad. White Way is not looking too bad. The King's Ferry Bridge is slow. The Sheppey Crossing is running fine. On that 249, you currently do have a clear run down to Stockbury. And if you ask me nicely, you can come back. On the A2, Newington's very, very slow. Keycoal Hill slow. Raynham High Street is slow. In the centre of Sittingbourne, it is adding now about 15 minutes to your journey. And into Sittingbourne, you are queuing all the way from Bapchild right down to St Michael's Road, round the one-way system, and trying to get out the other side near Borden Lane. The Eurolink Way is quite busy, as is Mill Way, and the Jenny Wren round that area is busy. On that A2, once you get through Sittingbourne, you've got a clear run really down to Faversham, where you slow down near the Western Link. Looked at the M2, cannot see any major issues there. And on the trains departing from Sittingbourne, everything appears to be running on time. That's it for traffic and travel for me. There'll be more round about 4:15 on Drive Time with Tony, so stay tuned.
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1: Let's do the double for Crouchy with the Thompson Twins, starting off in December 1984. Lay Your Hands on Me, and back to 1983 with Hold Me Now. The events guide will be incoming round about 3:43. Got an event happening over at Castle Connections. And we've got the 1989 remix of Eve of the War for Tim at the car sales in Raynham. 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
2: It is coming up to 3:45 on your Thursday afternoon BRFM. Here's Alicia Keys, back in 2010, Empire State of Mind. We've got some Alien Ant Farm as well. Haven't heard that one for a while. Ooh, no, yeah. Tony on Drive at 4:00.

last years of the 19th century that human affairs were being watched from the timeless worlds of space. No one could have dreamed we were being scrutinized as someone with a microscope studies creatures that swarm, multiply, and drop water. Few men even considered the possibility of life on other planets. And yet, across the gulf of space, minds immeasurably superior to ours regarded this Earth with envious eyes. And slowly and surely,

0: especially for Tim at the car sales in Raynham. Ben LeBron, The Eve of the War 1989 remix.
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0: Well, it is time to play musical chairs. Tony is ready on drive time at four. Stay tuned for that. And he is giving away a portable DAB radio as well. Sounds good to me. It is coming up to 3:56 on your Thursday afternoon, BRFM. Thank you so much for your company and, of course, for choosing 95.6 BRFM. All being well, I'll be back with you tomorrow from 1. Yeah, we'll do it all again. Talk over the tracks as well. Why not? And of course, that little competition, the 3 number one hits just after 2 o'clock. But what year will we be looking for tomorrow? Well, we'll find out then. Stay tuned for Tony on Drive at 4, Rockin' Dave at 7. And this is My Country with Alan from 10. Tony on Drive Time at 4. Catch you tomorrow from 1. Ta-ra!

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1: From the Sky News Centre at 4, some UK hospitality bosses have hit out at the Prime Minister's plans to give mayors in England the power to charge people a tourist tax. Industry leaders are concerned the move could lead to job losses. Tory leader Kemi Badenoch also doesn't think it's a good idea.
2: We are overtaxed, and right now we're not even getting the number of tourists that we used to get. They're going to so many other places. We need to create jobs and grow our economy. Business does that. Taxing does not create jobs, it reduces them.
1: That's the boss of Ryanair has been criticised for comments made about some other airlines.
3: They'll be overrun with the people abandoning Aer Lingus, Lufthansa, BA and others, desperate to get to Ryanair's low fares because they can't afford to fly with the high fare rapists around Europe. BA, Lufthansa and everybody's high fares, I'd happily offend them on a regular basis.
1: That's billionaire businessman Michael O'Leary, who made the remarks before the annual general meeting of the budget airline in Dublin this morning. Women's groups say his comments are completely inappropriate and trivialise sexual violence. A man and a woman have been arrested in London on suspicion of assisting Iran's Foreign Intelligence Service. They've been detained after properties were searched in the north of the city in June and yesterday. A former PE teacher has been found guilty of having sex with a 16-year-old pupil. A court heard Bronwyn James, who's 30, exploited her position at a school in Southampton and would slip vapes to the boy in his coursework. Volunteers and staff at the RNLI are being warned not to wear clothes with the charity's branding after some faced abuse from anti-migrant protesters. It follows recent demonstrations in Dover and Portsmouth. And the Spice Girls have announced the first ever complete collection of their singles to celebrate their upcoming 30th anniversary. The box set will include B-sides, previously unreleased recordings and brand new messages from each Spice Girl. That's the latest. I'm Tanya Snuggs.
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5: Cloudy with outbreaks of rain moving eastwards, followed by showers in the evening. The showers will gradually ease by the morning. Minimum temperature 14 degrees Celsius. Next high tide at Sheerness is at 1:20 tomorrow morning at a height of 5.9 metres. Sunset this evening is at 19:22 and sunrise tomorrow morning is at 6:25.
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Yeah, good afternoon. Thanks, Peter, for the last 3 hours. I enjoyed that. I shouldn't admit that, should I? But yeah, it was very good. Look, my voice is going already. I've been doing a lot of shouting the last couple of days, and I'm trying to get over it. Anyway, not shouting at the missus, obviously. Other things. Right, anyway, as you've heard from Peter and other presenters, I'm going to be giving away something today. It takes a lot for me to do that. I'm going to cry when it goes, but there you go. We got a nice brand spanking new little DAB radio, and because we're on DAB now, we should be doing, should be giving one out, shouldn't we? But there you go. So I'm going to give one out today, but I'm not going to make it difficult for you. What I'll do, at 5 o'clock, I think we'll start it at 5 till 6, and if you text in the word DAB and just send me your first name and initial of your surname, then we can sort them out from there for an hour. But don't send them in yet, because I'm not accepting any until 5 o'clock. And at 6 o'clock, I'll draw it. And if you're within range of me, I'll deliver it to you tonight. How's that? Can't be fairer than that. Meet the ugly person as well. Look, two birds with one stone. Right. Anyway, right, enough waffling. Let's have Bellamy Brothers kick off, shall we? Because I'm going to move to the travel very shortly. Try and get my voice back. I'll go and have a drink of water, I think.

0: Bellamy Brothers kicking us off. Pete's having a day off today, so that's why I'm I'm standing, and it feels weird doing a Thursday, but there you go. Different lot of presenters today, classy presenters before me and after me. Look at that. But not saying there's anything wrong with the people on Wednesday, but here you go. But yes, so Wednesday, what did I do Wednesday? I was at the hospital Wednesday, yeah, having a scan result. So more about that later on. I might tell you, I might not. But needless to say, you're going to get a radio out of it, put it that way. Right, okay, let's go up to the first lot of travel, shall we, with Texas?
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1: Yeah, giving away all my secrets, Peter. Look, my new whiteboard. I've got a little whiteboard with all the trains on it. Look, I've written them all down. Right, let's start with the trains. Right, 16:15, Victoria coming into Sittingbourne is 3 minutes late. Going out of Sittingbourne, the 16:15 Dover Priory Ramsgate is 3 minutes late. Let's have a little look at the map. And right, onto the island, not looking too bad at the moment. A little bit slow along Lower Road going to Barton's Hill as usual. But not bad coming onto the island at the moment. 249 in Sheppey Way looking pretty good actually. That could change at any time. We'll go right, scoot right down the 249, looking pretty good. Top of Key Coal Hill, not too clever there. Roadworks, the traffic lights there are holding people up both ways, so just past the High Street, between the High Street and Key Coal Hill. That's an ongoing one. M2 looking pretty good. Hempstead Valley not looking too clever coming up Hothway towards Hempstead Valley roundabout, but going down not too bad at the moment. But right along the M2, we'll have a little look down to past all our local region. And yeah, looking not too bad at all at the moment, but it's early days and we know it can happen, so I'll keep an eye on that one.
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1: Yeah, as I said at the top of the hour, we're giving away a DAB radio, a little portable DAB radio today. So somebody out there, some lucky listener, is going to get it. And I hope it's not too far away, because I promise that I'm going to deliver it to you tonight. So I hope you're going to be in. Just to make it easy, I'm not going to pressure anybody for sending texts in or anything like that. We'll start the text off at 5, as I say, and I'll finish them at 6 when the news starts. And if you're driving, obviously don't text in. Wait till you stop. You've got an hour, because it's going to be a random draw. It's not going to be the first come, first served. It's going to be a random one. So you'll get it. All I'm going to need. So don't text me now, whatever you do. But text me at 5 o'clock. I'll tell you when the lines are open. But you can text in requests. And the request line, obviously, is the same line as the competition line, is 07510984001. And what I'll be getting you to do is just say the word DAB, so as I know it's not a request. It might be a song, I don't know. Is there a song called DAB? I'll look that up. Right, so, yes, so text me DAB and with your name, your first name and your initial, and that way I can filter it out. When I do draw it at 6... no one's going to cheat me, because I'll have all your 4 digits of your phone code, so you can't cheat me on that one. You can't. When I announce that Fred Bloggs has won it, then I'm afraid I'm not going to get 20 Fred Bloggs, because they're not going to have the same number. So I've worked it all out, don't worry. I've got a little random number generator ready set up on my phone. That we'll see how many texts we get at 5. But in the meantime, you don't want to hear me waffling, do you? It's a bit of war. Let's put a bit of music instead, shall we? This is XTC.

Yeah, I'm still making up the rules for this competition as we go along off the top of my head. I can't get to Essex. So if anybody's listening over in Essex, I'm sorry. I can't drive. I can't swim over there either. I'm a bit too old for that. So I'll tell you all the rules about 4:45. So you can work it out and then send me a text. And hopefully you're going to be the lucky one to listen to us on the FM, and it's got FM and DAB on it, so you can reprogram the system with 10 FM and 10 DAB channels, so you can listen to us 24/7 if you want. I wouldn't. I wouldn't listen to me anyway. Anyway, do you remember that? I've played this a few times before, I know. Eliza Doolittle, and it's taken from an old song, an old wartime song. Shall I sing it? Well, yeah, go on. It's pack up your troubles in your old kit bag and smile, smile. That one. Remember that one? This is Eliza Doolittle's version of it.

0: Yeah, Richard Bartlett would probably say I was around in the war when that was on. So there you go. If you know Richard. Anyway, right, well, let's go up to the ad, shall we? And Beach Boys coming straight after the ads.
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1979. Wow. How old was I then? Oh, I'm not going to tell you. Right, we're working our way up to another edition of The Travel Look. What's going on? The time is racing by. By the time we get to 5 o'clock, yes, I'll have to explain all the rules to you, but we'll do that nearer five. I'm waiting for it all to come piling in. I know it is. I'm going to jot everything down as well as belt and braces and everything else, but I'll explain all the rules for the competition in a little while. Right, let's go for a guy that, Jim Diamond. He was actually the lead singer of PhD, wasn't he? In fact, looking down the list, I think I've got PhD later in the show. So, yeah, he actually did the theme from Boone as well, Jim Diamond. This is it, I think. Yeah, this is the one, isn't it? Hi-Ho Silver.

0: 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High Street, Sheerness.
1: Right, travel coming in. Okay, we'll start with the trains. Two trains have been cancelled. One from Sittingbourne, the other two Sittingbourne. Both coming to Sheerness. One going to Sheerness, one coming. The 1753 to Sheerness has been cancelled, and the 1653 Sheerness from Sittingbourne has been cancelled because of staff illness, apparently. So that's obviously a knock-on of both of them. That train has been cancelled completely. Right, let's have a look on the roads. Coming onto the island first. Usual first port of call. Not too bad on Lower Road. Showing yellow, which is not bad. It's just a little bit of a queue. On the 249 and the Sheppey Way, looking pretty good coming on. No queues there to mention. Halfway House, let's have a little look at the traffic lights. Usual for this time of the day, sort of about 10 yards or so both ways, coming out of Sheerness or going through... Oh, look, my phone's going. How dare they phone me? Right. Let's have a look further afield. We'll have a look. Key Street. Right, coming down Key Coal. Coming down Key Coal Hill is both ways pretty bad at the top of Key Coal. And, yeah, that's that traffic there. So, right, let's have a little look further afield. Bluebell Hill's not looking too clever. But otherwise, more in half an hour.
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0: Right, coming up to, let's have a look, 7 minutes to five. So here's the rules of the competition if you want to win this DAB radio. At 5 o'clock, I'll open the lines, the message lines on the text number. You know the number, 07510984001. If you text me the word DAB and put your first name and your initial of your surname, then I know it's going to be... No horseplay, no cheating. So, don't put more than one in, because I'll spot it and I'll eradicate you from the system. So, one per person, please, one per phone. That is, if you've got two phones, you can send two in, because I'm not going to know any different, am I? But that's what you do. Send the, just send DAB, the word DAB. You don't have to put it in capital letters or anything else. DAB. And just tell me your first name and your initial of your surname. And at 6 o'clock, when I draw it at six, we'll get your information by you send me another text. So you've got to be around at six. You send me another text with your phone number on it, and I can check, because I know your phone, the last four digits of your phone number anyway. So that's how it's going to work anyway. And yeah, if you're in the catchment area, anywhere in the catchment area, Faversham, Sittingbourne, Medway, and the island, of course. But sorry, no Essex. Please don't send. I'm not going over to Essex. I'm not swimming over there. So anyway, let's work our way up to the top of the hour. And at five, I'll open the lines.
1: Sun. 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
1: From the Sky News Centre at 5. Holidaymakers in England face the prospect of a new tax on overnight stays as part of plans to give mayors greater economic power in their regions. Hotel and tourism firms warn the levy could be hugely damaging. Edinburgh introduced its own visitor tax in July. Stephen Montgomery from the Scottish Hospitality Group says it has had a knock-on effect.
2: Less money to spend on our local cafes and our local shops that we have in our small towns and villages across Scotland. And we've heard so many people who said where they came to example for a Bon Jovi concert, which was here in Edinburgh, where the tourist tax actually put them off staying. They actually drove to Edinburgh instead of staying for the night.
1: Four people have been stabbed on Bromley High Street in southeast London. London's ambulance service says they've been taken to hospital after emergency services were called at 2 this afternoon. Police officers and soldiers have come together to pay their respects to PC Tom Clough, who was killed last month on the A66. The 38-year-old served in the British Army for 6 years before becoming a police officer. PC Clough was killed along with his colleague Matthew Blades and five other young men in the collision last month. A former PE teacher has been found guilty of having sex with a 16-year-old pupil. A court heard Bronwyn James, who's 30, exploited her position at a school in Southampton and would slip vapes to the boy in his coursework. Volunteers and staff at the RNLI are being warned not to wear clothes with the charity's branding after some faced abuse from anti-migrant protesters. It follows recent demonstrations in Dover and Portsmouth. And Harry Styles has confirmed the extension of his Together Together tour. The singer is returning for 3 more nights at London's Wembley Stadium, plus dates in Dublin, Paris, Berlin and Madrid. That's the latest. I'm Tanya Snuggs.
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3: In the local news, after many complaints and news going viral about the poppies being removed from the fleet of a local taxi firm, Swellborough Council's Urgent Decision Committee have approved a temporary amendment to the Hackney Carriage and Private Hire licensing policy. Now, approved Royal British Legion poppies and other recognised commemorative armed forces symbols are not regarded as third-party advertising and are therefore permitted on licensed vehicles. The licensing committee will now undertake a full review of the advertising and signage provisions at the next meeting in October. The Department of Transport, along with the Maritime and Coast Guard Agency, are scheduled to start the £9.5 million works to remove the mast from the World War II Liberty ship SS Montgomery, subject to weather conditions. With the impending removal, local boat trips to the wreck site have increased. Notice to mariners currently offer no exact date the works will start to remove the mast. That's the latest from BRFM. I'm Karen Murray.
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5: Cloudy with outbreaks of rain moving eastwards, followed by showers in the evening. The showers will gradually ease by the morning. Minimum temperature 14 degrees Celsius. Next high tide at Sheerness is at 1:20 tomorrow morning at a height of 5.9 metres. Sunset this evening is at 19:22 and sunrise tomorrow morning is at 6:25.

And I'll draw it out at 6. But be around at 6. Otherwise, I'm going to not know where you are. So I'm going to get lost stuff. So, yeah, it's a nice little radio, this one. It's grey. As I say, it's got 10 FM channels you can program in and 10 DAB channels. 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If you're in the right area, that is. Right, okay, I said earlier that I'd played Jim Diamond, didn't I? Let's play him again, shall we? This time he's lead singer of the band BHD. This is I Won't Let You Down.

0: Yeah, they're coming in thick and fast now, so...
1: Yeah, E&G, yeah, it's not damn, it's dab, but I'll accept it. I know what you mean. But don't give anybody else any other ideas. Right, okay, you've got another 51 minutes yet, so don't panic if you can't put it. If you're driving, do not text me. Do not text. You can get your destination or whatever, then you can send the text. You know the number, 07510984001. Someone's going to be the lucky recipient

of a DAB radio, a little portable DAB radio. It can play to your heart's content. You can go off to the toilet with it if you want to. Do what you like. Anyway, right, Edwin Starr coming up. We're coming up for another session of Travel at 5:15. Look, only another 5 minutes.

Yeah, Stubber on site. And yeah, good evening, Silverback. Thanks for the phone call. And your lovely missus. I know you love her. Okay, right. Yeah, they're still coming through. All the texts are coming through. So, yes, there's a bit of competition going. But as I say, you've got plenty of time. Don't worry. Up till 6 o'clock. When the 6 o'clock news comes on, it's going to close. So if you want to... send it in, you know the number, 07510 984001. One only, please, on each phone, because I'll go through them and I'll boot it out if it's wrong. But there you go. Lovely little radio, actually. I wouldn't mind one myself, but yeah, I thought I'd treat you lot to it. Okay, what should we play? Where are we? I can't see where I am now. I've lost my place. Oh, yeah. Isley Brothers.

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3: Righty-ho, trains first. Let's have a little look. Right, trains come in from Sittingbourne. 17:40 Ramsgate, 3 minutes late. The 17:45 Dover Priory, 3 minutes late. Coming into Sittingbourne, the 17:35 Sheerness cancelled, as we said earlier. That was an illness on the train by one of the staff. 17:39 Victoria, 4 minutes late. And the 17:44 Cannon Street, 4 minutes late. On the roads, let's have a little look. Coming onto the island first. A little bit of a queue at Lower Road going to Barton's Hill, but it's usual for this time of the evening. Not too bad getting on at the 249 and the Sheppey Way. No queues at all there. Have a look at halfway along Queenborough Road. It's backing up a little way to halfway lights, as it usually is this time of the night. Both ways, in fact, it's coming back quite a way. Down to, what's the name of that road? I can't see it. St Catherine's Road. Back to St Catherine's Road coming out of Sheerness up to the lights at halfway. Let's have a little look at down the 249 and all the way down the 249. We go right to the bottom and have a look at Detlin Hill. Detlin Hill, a little bit of a queue at the bottom. Not too bad, not as bad as it has been in the past, but probably a couple of hundred yards or so getting onto the M20. M2, let's have a little look at the M2. Yes, it's showing a bit slow going past Farthing Corner Services. When you get past Farthing Corner down to Junction 5, that's not too clever at all. It's slowing down, which it normally is this time of the night. Very slow coming up Hoth Way, by the way, at coming up to the roundabout at Hempstead Valley Shopping Centre. Other than that, more in half an hour.
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Yeah, cutting crew. I'm looking at the text coming in for the radio, and Rex, he said, is this a trick? No, it's not a trick, Rex. It's a radio, honestly. It's a DAB radio, FM DAB radio. Free gratis from yours truly. Well, from BRFM. We'll put it down as BRFM present. Yes, so what do I have to do? Well, you've already done it, actually. I'm not being strict on it in this one. And also Tim at Car Wood Sales. Yes, please, to the radio. What do I need to do? Yes, you've done enough. That'll do. As long as I've got your name, and I know who you are. And because when we do the prize draw at 6, so you've got right round till 6, then, yeah, there's quite a few come in, actually, now. So if you want to text in, you know what to do. Just text the word DAB with your first name and your initial of your surname. Initially, that's good, isn't it? Good little catch. Initially, on 07510984001. Make sure that you're not living in Essex. I'm sorry about you, all you guys out there. I know there's a few of you out there that actually listen in, some in particular. But yeah, I'll sort something out later in the year for that and make it up to you, honest. Nearer Christmas time. But yeah, so it's only going to be local area. It's going to be the island, Sittingbourne, Faversham, Medway, anywhere there, anywhere, especially if it's on my way home this evening, because I'm going to drop it to you. So be prepared. You've got Mr. Ugly coming to visit you. And it'll be dark. Keep your kids out of the way. I'll scare them. Right, okay. Yeah, Mickey Mugg's just come in. Yes, well done, Mickey Mugg. Yeah, you only have to put your Gary DeCabbie. Yeah, you don't have to put your full name. Anybody that uses those sort of names, you can put that down as well, because I know who you are. Right, okay, let's move towards the advert, shall we? I'm waffling again.

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5: 30 minutes to go in the competition. If you want to enter, you know what to do. 07510984001. If you haven't already entered, just text your first name and initial and put dab on it if you like. Some people are missing it, I know, but I'm not going to be harsh. I know, because my voice is not very clear, is it? I think somebody thought I said damn. Well, I probably did at some stage, but not at that particular time. But yeah, so if you want to send it in, send us a text and we'll put you in the hat. And at 6 o'clock, just past the news, I'm going to draw it out. And provided you don't live miles and miles and miles, really miles away, I'll get it to you tonight. I'll drop it to your front door on the way home. So there you go. Can't be fairer than that, can you? Anyway, let's. I'm not going to play Kavanagh's version of This Night to Remember because Doug got me into trouble. He said I shouldn't be playing it. I should be playing Shalamar's version of Night to Remember. So, Doug, if you're listening, this is for you.

Yeah, still trickling in, all the quiz people. Let's have a little look at, let's have a look at that road again. I was just having a look at top of Keycole. It's still a bit bad up there, coming out of Newington. So, watch out for that. They've still got that traffic lights there and single alternate lane traffic. So, not good. I failed to mention it earlier and I slapped my wrist for it. Don't worry, I do that now and again. Right, okay, let's have a look at the time. Right, we're going to come up for another travel, aren't we? Yeah. I'm writing all these down, by the way, in case the computer crashes. They're all on a pad, so they're all coming through on text. But I know, my luck, the computer will crash and you'll all go missing. So I've written them all down in biro, in my best writing. All your names and everything else. So keep them coming in. If you want that DAB radio, 07510984001. And send me the text with DAB and your first name and your initial of your surname. So, and then come 8 o'clock, 8 o'clock, 6 o'clock. I'm going ahead of myself again. Come 6 o'clock, I'll be drawing it out of the hat. Well, I've got a little random number generator. So, and I'm going to push the button and see who's won it. So you'll find out when I do. Right, in the meantime, let's work our way up to another session of the travel, shall we? This is Journey.

Yeah, we've had a request in. Cheryl, yes. I wasn't doing requests, but as it's you, I don't mind. Yes, you've asked for Anything by Santana, and your name's on the list as well for the prize. So you did put a word in there. It wasn't the right word, but it was near enough. It's near enough for me. I don't care. I just don't care. Right, so yeah, we'll go over to the travel after the next one, and yeah, looks like there's an accident on the M2 going towards Faversham from well, actually past the Farthing Corner Services. It starts going all the way down the M2 towards Faversham, so and it's about up to Bredgar. So yes, not looking good there. More about that at quarter two. Let's play one more, shall we? Let's play this one for Cheryl.

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2: Right, trains first. Let's have a look. Coming out of Sittingbourne, 17:40 Ramsgate, 4 minutes late. 17:45 Dover Priory, 5 minutes late. And the 18:12 Dover Priory, 5 minutes late. Coming into Sittingbourne, 17:39 Victoria, 3 minutes late. 17:44 Cannon Street, 4 minutes late. 18:11 Victoria, 4 minutes late. On the road, let's have a little look at that accident first. Yes, it's still there. It's just past between Bredgar and Faversham turn-off. So it's about a couple of miles down. It looks like it's occurred on the way to Faversham, and it's backing all the way up to the Farthing Corner services. So try and avoid that one if you can. Coming onto the island, let's have a look at that. Not too bad at all now. It's pretty clear. Both Sheppey Way and the 249, very clear. Only a slight queue on Lower Road, but not too bad for this time of the day. All clearing nicely, and in fact halfway, traffic lights are halfway and looking pretty good as well at this time. Let's go down the 249, see what's occurring. We know about Keycole, just between Newington and Keycole Hill, the single alternate lane traffic. Try saying that when you've had a drink. Single alternate lane traffic is causing a bit of grief there, with queues both ways there. It wants to be gone before I go home tonight, I'll tell you. So that M2 is the main story at the moment. Bottom of Detlin, not looking too bad at all. And where else? No, other than that, apart from the queue down Hothway to Hempstead Valley roundabout, which is normal for this time of the night, we're not too bad at all. More in half an hour.
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2: Right, OK, we're getting to, let's have a look, 11 minutes to go on the competition for this DAB radio that's sitting here in front of me, waiting to go to some recipient. That's a posh word, isn't it? Waiting. Oh, the old ones are the best. Right, OK, so, yes, we'll carry on with it's a bit of Rod Stewart. I'm losing my voice again. Look, I'm doing a lot too much talking. But you've only got about 10 minutes now to get your text in to 07510984001 if you want to have a part in this competition, and just put DAB on it and your first name and your initial, and we'll sort it out after 6, because at 6 o'clock it's closing. I will accept no more. We've got to stick to the rules and see how it goes. Right, okay, Rod Stewart.

Yeah, Python Lee Jackson there with Rod Stewart. Right, yeah, I've just had a phone call from Paddy O'Dors. Paddy, sorry, mate. Yes, he couldn't enter the competition because obviously he's registered blind. But you're in the hat. I'll put you in. Paddy O'Dors, you're in. So I know your number. I've got your phone number down in case I have to ring you back. But you're on the list. Anybody else that's not on the list, you're going to be too late very soon. You've got another 6 minutes to go. Top of the hour, I'm shutting it down. And getting rid of this radio because it's been hanging around too long. Right, okay, 7 minutes to go. Natasha Bedingfield.

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1: From the Sky News Centre at 6, police officers and army veterans were among those paying their respects at the funeral of a former colleague killed in the line of duty last month. PC Tom Clough was one of two police officers who died in a crash on the A66. Five young men were also killed. The impact is still being felt across the community.
2: The way the crime happened, I think, has really shook the whole area, probably the whole country as well.
3: Obviously, this is local to us, but everybody in the country has felt this. He's just simple and plain respect, which I think is lacking in this day and age.
4: It's such a tragic way that he died, you know, and he was just doing his job.
1: Four men have been stabbed after a fight on Bromley High Street in southeast London. Seven men have been arrested. Tourism firms say plans to give England's mayors the power to impose tourist taxes could be hugely damaging. Local leaders will decide how to spend the revenue raised as part of the Prime Minister's wider devolution agenda. The Princess of Wales made a surprise visit to Liverpool earlier in support of her husband's new suicide prevention campaign. Prince William's joined forces with a host of sporting stars to launch an online toolkit aimed at players and fans. The RNLI has advised its staff to choose carefully when to wear their uniform. It's after protests in Portsmouth and Dover saw some volunteers receive abuse about rescuing people from small boats in the Channel. Our reporter Molly Malone says the lifeboat charity is concerned about safety.
5: What followed then was footage showing some of those, describing some of those volunteers as traitors and accusing them of treason. So we've now seen the charity sort of adapt their security measures, saying that they're going to be upping security at RNLI locations.
1: And England's cricketers have finished a rain-shortened day two of the third test, well on top against Pakistan. They lead the tourists by 268 runs at Edgbaston, who are on 52 for two in their second innings. That's the latest. I'm Tanya Snuggs.
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7: Cloudy with outbreaks of rain moving eastwards, followed by showers in the evening. The showers will gradually ease by the morning. Minimum temperature 14 degrees Celsius. Next high tide at Sheerness is at 1:20 tomorrow morning at a height of 5.9 metres. Sunset this evening is at 19:22 and sunrise tomorrow morning is at 6:25.
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8: Righty-ho, we're back. 6 o'clock, so it's time for the draw. Right, let's have a little look here. I've got a random number generator in front of me. I won't tell you how many people have gone in for it because it will blow your mind. Right, I'm going to push this button three times and the number it comes up is going to be the winner and I'll tell you who it is. Ready? One, two, three. And the winner is, let's have a little look, Patio Doors. Patio Doors, yes. Number 18, Patio Doors, it's you, my man. Yes, I will get that radio to you. I've got your phone number, actually, haven't I? Yes, I have, yes, because it comes through when you rung me. So I'll give you a ring and sort it out with you. I think you're in Medway, so that suits me nicely. It could have been Faversham or somewhere like that, but yes, well done, Paddy. That was all above board. Trust me, I'm an honest person, and that is going to go to you, Paddy. Right, okay, let's carry on with the music, shall we? Kirsty MacColl.

Yeah, the late, great Kirsty MacColl. So that's the competition over. And I will get in touch with you, Paddy. I'll give you a ring. I've got your number here, actually. So I'll give you a buzz and get it dropped off to you. Right, let's carry on. So if you do want to, requests are still coming in. And 07510984001 if you want a request. But let's have a look. What's the time now? It's 18:07. So coming up at 7, we've got the one and only Rockin' Dave. So, I'm not handed over to Rockin' Dave before, I don't think. It's usually that mob on a Wednesday night, but there's Cliff and Doug. But I've missed them this week because I had a day off. I went to the hospital for scan results yesterday and the results. No cancer, but I've got to have my gallbladder removed. And apparently there's three other presenters here without a gallbladder, so I'm joining the club. I've got to get used to eating rubbish food, I suppose. But there you go. It happens when you get old, like me. Right, Teardrops coming up. And if you want a request, you know the number.

Right, yeah, just got off the phone to Paddy's over the moon. I think he thinks he's one of those sort of people that never wins anything. He's just like me, I never win anything.

0: Yeah, sorry about that. I was talking to Paddy on the phone, and yeah, as he said, he never wins anything. He's like me. I never win anything. So no good me going in for it, was it? I wouldn't have won it anyway. But right, okay, well, let's have a bit of travel, shall we? The penultimate travel of the day, and see what's occurring. Not too good on the M2 at the moment. We'll have a look anyway.
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0: Right, let's have a look on the trains first. What have we got on the trains? Let's have a look. Coming out of Sittingbourne, Dover Priory, 18:12, 4 minutes late. 18:16 Victoria, 4 minutes late. And the 18:16 Ramsgate, 3 minutes late. Coming into Sittingbourne Station, we have the 18:11 Victoria, 4 minutes late. 18:15 Ramsgate, Dover Priory, 4 minutes late. And the London Cannon Street, 3 minutes late. On the roads, let's have a quick look on this M2 accident. Still there, no movement on that one. It's way back to let's have a little look. Stop start all the way back to Farthing Corner. So going past Farthing Corner, all the way down towards Faversham on the M2. You might want to avoid, because it's not looking too clever. That one not changed a lot in the last 10 minutes or so. Right, elsewhere, coming onto the island, looking pretty good, not too bad. A little bit of a queue on Lower Road, as there always is, but nothing too special. Let's have a little look down the bottom of Detlin Hill. Down Detlin, we have no queue whatsoever. M2, as I say, that's past Farthing Corner, but Hothway, not too bad if you're coming off there. Sabre Centre, Hempstead Valley Shopping Centre, get it right. No queues on that one. We've still got the same old traffic problems at Raynham at the bottom of Mears Court, although they've made it into a three-way sort of lights now, so it's not as bad as it was. Anyway, your final travel coming up in half an hour. You know what to do if you want any requests. You know the number, 07510984001, and I'll try and play it for you. We've only got about another 42 minutes to go before Rockin' Dave gets in. In fact, he's just coming through the door. Good evening, Rockin' Dave.
3: Good evening.
0: There he goes. Right, getting all ready for his show. Right, okay. Requests coming in. Get them in.
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Yeah, we'll have some decent music on at 7 o'clock, obviously. Yeah, Dave's getting ready to go. Are you ready to go? Yeah, of course he is. Right, anyway, you know what to do if you want to request, you know, the number 07510984001, and I will play it for you. A bit thin on the ground on requests today. Plenty of people going in for the competition, but not a lot of requests, so it's open at the moment. I'm going to close it about 1:45, so don't get excited.

0: RFM.
1: There you go. Right, what's the time now? Coming up to 26 minutes past six, and only another 34 minutes of me to put up with, and we got the man who's sitting opposite me. Good evening, Dave.
2: Good evening.
1: So Dave's going to be doing his rock and roll stuff. Give us a sample of what you're going to be playing tonight.
2: Well, on Tuesday, Buddy Holly would have been 90.
1: Wow.
2: So,
1: yeah. Lots of, but I like Buddy Holly actually. Yeah, I'm not too keen on. I will admit, I'm not that keen on rock and roll. It's just a bit before my time, but only just a little bit though.
2: I was in.
1: Yeah. Everybody's younger than me. I tell you, you wouldn't believe how old I am. Yeah, I just look good. Apart from having no gallbladder in a couple of weeks' time, but there you go. Anyway, right. Yeah, Dave's coming up at. At 7 o'clock, and you'll get rid of me. And Pete will be back next week in this chair on Thursday, and I'll be back to my usual Wednesday slot, getting abuse from Doug and Cliff, as they do. Right, let's go way, way back now to 1967, this one. 98.6 is the temperature of your blood, apparently, of your body, but apparently that's wrong now. It's changed. I don't know why that's changed from 98.6, but this is Keith.

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3: 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I mean, anyway, just stay there, Dave. 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Won't we, Dave?
4: Yeah. 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

Love Unlimited Orchestra. Right, how long we got left? Another about 19 minutes to go before Dave gets in the chair, and I'll be gone long before that. I've got to deliver this radio to patio doors, so yeah, a little bit of a diversion tonight, but hopefully Paddy's going to enjoy it. Right, we might do that again one day. I've got to save me pennies up for you. But, don't feel sorry for me. Right, okay, let's have a little bit of Gary Moore, shall we?

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1: Can't believe it's really
0: you. Let's have a bit of Gary Barlow and Agneta Feltskog. You

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1: Right, final travel of the day. Let's have a little look on the trains first, shall we? Right, 18:44, Dover Priory Ramsgate, 3 minutes late. That's coming into Sittingbourne. Also coming into Sittingbourne, London Victoria 1911, 6 minutes late. Let's have a look, see what's leaving Sittingbourne when it decides to update itself. Computers, who'd have them? Right, not too bad on that one, but 1912 Dover Priory, 5 minutes late going out. And 2 minutes late, Ramsgate 1916. Right, on the roads, we've still got this problem on the M2, this accident. And if I look right in at it, I think you'll see that, it's past Bredgar, still that hold up there, going all the way back to right round past Medway Services. So, if you're on the M2 or coming down that way, avoid that like the plague. Elsewhere, not looking too bad actually. Can't see any problems coming up the island, obviously, and down the bottom of Detlin Hill. Keycole Hill looks pretty good, apart from that little hold up that we know about between Keycole and between Newington High Street and Keycole Hill. Other than that, more travel in the morning with Mr. John Sissons.
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Well, that's me out of here, and I'll be back to my normal slot of Wednesday next week on Drive Time, and Pete will be back in this chair next Thursday, I do believe. So hope you've had a good one. I'm on my way to Patio Dawes' place to drop this radio off to him, and I'll catch you next week. Bye for now.

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1: From the Sky News Centre at 7, all 10 of Labour's metro mayors have committed to capping any tourist tax imposed in their regions at 5%. The two reform mayors have indicated they won't introduce the levy, as some hotel and tourism firms in England warn it could be hugely damaging. Local Government Secretary Angela Rayner insists it will help businesses and local economies.
2: The Prime Minister has talked about areas feeling left behind and decline. This is opportunities for those areas to celebrate the tourism that comes to their areas, but then redirect that into their local area, into the infrastructure there, so that it really benefits local people.
1: Police officers and army veterans have paid their respects at the funeral of PC Tom Clough, who was killed in a head-on crash with a car being driven the wrong way down the A66 near Middlesbrough. PC Matthew Blades also died, along with five young men. Four men have been stabbed on Bromley High Street in southeast London. Seven others have been arrested. A former PE teacher has been convicted of having sexual relationships with three of her students at a school in Southampton. Bronwyn James, who's 30, has been found guilty of abusing two girls aged 13 and 14 and a 16-year-old boy. The RNLI has advised its staff to choose carefully when to wear their uniform. It's after protests in Portsmouth and Dover saw some volunteers receive abuse about rescuing people from small boats in the Channel. And 27 years since the Gruffalo first graced our bookshelves, the latest instalment is out today. Seven-year-old Sophia's been reading from the Gruffalo Granny.
3: Will she be just like me and you? Not exactly, the Gruffalo said. Her fur is grey and her prickles are red. She's very bright, she can read and write, and she has an enormous appetite.
1: The first book sold over 18 million copies worldwide. That's the latest.
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Good evening. Welcome to this week's Rock and Roll Show. Nice to be back after 3 weeks off, and we're starting with Buddy Holly, of course, as Buddy would have been 92 days ago on Tuesday, so we've got to do some Buddy, haven't we?

0: an empty cup there, and a very different version of Maybe Baby. And we're going to be playing more Buddy throughout the show, obviously. But in the meantime, if you've got any requests, you can still ring the studio on 01795 874 22, or you can send a text message to 07510 984 001, or you can get in touch with us through Facebook, through WhatsApp, or from your personal mobile if you're lucky enough to have my number. Now, in the meantime, this one goes out to Scooter.
1: Whee!

Jimmy and Johnny there. Can't Find the Doorknob. Released on Ace Records back in the 80s. Loved that compilation. Now, especially for Martin, this is Johnny Bond.

0: Rudy Griselda. Now, we've done a few Buddy specials throughout the years on this show, so I thought we're going to play a few things that we'd never played before tonight, including this interview with Dick Clark. Have a listen to this.
1: Buddy Holly and the Crickets, America's very, how can I put it? I haven't formulated it and put it together in my own mind. What I want to say is a man who creates songs, performs them, has a great deal to do with the activities of our music world, and he's still a very young man and a successful one at that. A choral recording star whom you met last Saturday singing Heartbeat. Ladies and gentlemen, Mr. Buddy Holly. Buddy, nice to see you again. You know, actually, I think we're going to get more time to talk today than we got last Saturday.
2: Well, that'll be fine.
1: It was kind of a screaming day. You know, I got tangled up in my introduction to you because I know of some of the things you've done, but I don't know all of your activities. How many songs have you written?
2: I couldn't hardly say right now, Dick. It'd take me a few minutes to think back and think of how many they were. But I guess altogether it's been about 15 or 20.
1: Really, that many? How old are you, buddy?
2: 22.
1: That's a lot of writing in a short length of time. Tell me about the formation of the Crickets. Let's bring the Crickets on, the fellows who work with you.
2: Okie dokie. Well,
1: ladies and gentlemen, the rest of the group. Buddy Holly and the Crickets.
2: The first one here is Jerry Allison.
1: Jerry, nice to see you.
2: And he's the drummer for the Crickets. And then Joe Malden, the bass player.
1: Nice to see you. How long's this operation been going on?
2: About a year and a half. Nearly close to 2 years now.
1: You know, I remember very well, I would say the first thing that was the first thing I knew about that you did, That'll Be the Day. Was it the first record you ever made?
2: Well, actually it was. It was a group of the Crickets. It was our first one.
1: This is highly unusual. Did any of you have a hand in the writing?
3: I did.
1: What'd you write? All of it or part of it?
3: No, just half of it. Buddy wrote half and I wrote half.
1: All righty, fair enough. Gee, I'd love to do that with you someday, but you got such a great great new side that let's keep up with the times and do the thing called It's So Easy, okay?
2: Fine.
1: Ladies and gentlemen, Buddy Holly and the Crickets, It's So Easy.
4: It's so easy to fall in love. It's so easy to fall in love.
1: You know, you fellas, you always do us a lot of dirt with that song because it always ends like that and we're all kind of hanging. Go on. All righty. We have not as yet talked to you. Let's find out. Are you going back to Lubbock, Texas, or where's home now?
5: Well, home is in Lubbock, Texas, and I'll be going back just as soon as I can get a plane out of New York.
1: Does that hold true of everybody, buddy?
2: No, I've got my car up here, Dick, and I'm going to have to take about a 3-day journey getting there.
1: And you, sir?
3: I don't know.
1: He's going to thumb.
2: Going by air.
1: Now, does this happen very often? Do you not always travel together?
2: Well, it's just according to the circumstances. We just got off of a 17-day tour, and I had my car on the tour, and the boys had a station wagon that some of the other group went home in, and so naturally they're having to fly it in because I won't let them ride with me.
1: I figure, all right. Gentlemen, the autograph table is over there if we can join you there, okay? Thank you so much. The Crickets and Buddy Holly and the Crickets. Thank you so much. They'll be at the autograph.

0: brown-eyed handsome man. And before that, Buddy was talking to Dick Clark. Now, we've had a few requests in, including Elaine. Now, Elaine's asked me to play Joe Clay, as it would have been his birthday yesterday as well.
1: There's

0: DuckTales.
1: Don't cry there, especially for Elaine. Now, yeah, very good evening to Rick and Sarah and Elaine and everyone else. Nigel's tuned in and Miss Pocket Rocket, everybody that's tuned in. Now, time for some Clyde McFatter, a song that I love, and I love this version. I've not ever heard a version as good as this.

Clyde McFatten, A Deep Sea Ball. Now, I had a request for this from Mr. Excitement himself, Buddy Holly and Holly Hobb. Hope you're all enjoying the Buddy Holly stuff we're playing so far tonight.

0: There you go. That's one of the few instrumentals that Buddy did. And yeah, that's... Now, I'm going to be playing something. Now, I posted all of Buddy's... I'm just trying to get to the front of this. That's it. Right. Now, I posted every UK release that Buddy did on 78. And one of our DJs commented that that'll be the day... was released under the name The Crickets instead of Buddy Holly, as some of the other releases were. Now, I said it was due to a legal dispute with Decca Records, who he'd actually been recording with in Nashville. Now, Peter B, now he was on this afternoon. Now, he's the one that said about this. Now, Pete, have a listen to this. This is a phone call between Buddy Holly and Decca Records.
1: Mr. Cohen?
2: Yeah.
1: This is Buddy Holly.
2: Yeah, Buddy, how are you?
1: Just fine. How's things been going?
2: Fine.
1: I thought I'd call you about my contract. I noticed that it wasn't renewed, and I just took it for granted that it was going to be canceled.
2: Geez, I don't know anything about it, Buddy. I'll have to check on that.
1: Sir?
2: I'll have to check on it. I don't know anything about it.
1: Well, I didn't receive a notice in December, you know.
2: Yeah.
1: And so I thought if it'd be all right with you that if I wondered if I could just go ahead and get my release and everything.
2: Well, if they didn't pick up the option, they automatically have a release.
1: Yes, sir. Well, you remember those songs that we cut back in the summertime that never was released?
2: Yeah.
1: I wondered if I could get you to send me a release on them so we might could try to do something with them.
2: Oh, no, you can't have those.
1: You couldn't release them to me?
2: You can't release those for 5 years.
1: Well, I thought maybe you might could...
2: No, we'll probably release those records, Buddy.
1: You probably release them?
2: Oh, sure. We'll probably got money tied up in those songs.
1: Well, what if I was to pay the session fee on them and just...
2: Decca wouldn't give money. Decca doesn't do that.
1: They wouldn't do that no way whatsoever. Will I mean, Decca didn't seem to be doing too much for me, and I thought I might try somewhere else, you know?
2: Well, if they haven't picked up the option, I didn't know anything about it, why, then you go ahead and do it with somebody else, but anything that you make for Decca, you can't make for anybody else.
1: In other words, Decca wouldn't, I mean, I tried my best to cooperate with them, and they wouldn't go along with me on that.
2: Well, I think they sent out records to everybody, it just didn't happen, that's all.
1: Well, there wouldn't be any way then that I could...
2: No, anything that you made for Decca, even if they never released it for 5 years, you can't make it. Any of the songs.
1: Mm-hmm. Well, that makes me feel sort of bad.
2: Huh?
1: That makes me feel a little bit bad.
2: Why?
1: I just thought maybe seeing as they weren't doing anything with them that...
2: Well, they may. You don't know
1: they
2: what
1: release
2: they
1: them.
2: Do.
1: Yes, sir, but I mean, the session was, you know, it was called off. I mean, it wasn't released, and it was taken as a bad session.
2: Well, what session are you talking about, Buddy?
1: Those five songs we cut back in the summer.
2: They're not, those aren't thrown out. They're just held in the can. They may release those. I don't know what they're liable to do.
1: Well, I know that you told me, and Mr. Bradley told me, that they would never release those because they weren't any good.
2: You still can't make them for 5 years for anybody.
1: Mm-hmm. Well, okey-doke then. I guess that...
2: Don't feel bad about it.
1: Does it. Well, I can't hardly keep from it, Paul, because it seems sort of a heck of a way to do it, guy.
2: They got money tied up in this thing, and they just, they may go ahead and release them. I don't know what that will do. They'll play them over, and they can salvage them.
1: Mm-hmm.
2: So you can't record them for any company, but you can record anything else you want to, any other new song.
1: Well, yes, sir, I knew that, but we thought that some of those was pretty good in there.
2: We have in the can.
1: You can't do that.
2: No.
1: Well, that...
2: You haven't made any of these yet, have you? Have you cut them for anybody?
1: No, sir.
2: Well, before you do that, let me know. Maybe I can work out something.
1: Well, we was wanting to just any time now.
2: Huh?
1: I mean, we was wanting to cut a master, like you said, on our own and pay for it ourselves and see if we could sell them to somebody.
2: Why don't you let me hear them first?
1: Sir?
2: Why don't you let me hear them before you give them to anybody, and I'll tell you what to do.
1: Well, I mean, I didn't much want to stay with Decca because they didn't seem to be wanting to push me.
2: If you want to stay with it, then you're free to go any place you want to.
1: Yes, sir.
2: Okay.
1: But I mean, they didn't seem to want to push me. Now, it's costing them money and everything. And
2: well, they'll take the gamble. They'll lose money. That's up to them if they want to lose the money.
1: Mm-hmm.
2: So don't worry about it.
1: But I figured seeing as if I get, you know, on a smaller label, more regional right around here or something, it'd help me out quite a bit more.
2: Well, look, the only thing is, I tell you, you can't release any of those records, buddy.
1: Mm-hmm.
2: That's all I can tell you.
1: In other words, I couldn't talk to Mr. Gabler or anything.
2: No.
1: And get him to let me.
2: I'm talking to the boss right now.
1: Yes, sir. Well, I didn't know. I knew he signed my contract, and I didn't know.
2: He just works for me.
1: Mm-hmm.
2: He's only vice president.
1: Well, okie dokie, Paul.
2: You let me know what you want to do, and maybe I can help you out.
1: Well, you mean about not staying with Decca or what?
2: Well, no. Let me hear what you do first on the things, and I'll tell you what if you want to, if I can give you a release or not. Let me hear them first.
1: Well, just a dub of them, you mean?
2: Yeah, let me hear them.
1: Okay.
2: Okay.
1: Well, so talk to you later about it then.
2: Okay, buddy.
1: Thank you a lot.
2: Okay,
1: bye.
0: And that is why Buddy recorded That'll Be the Day under the name The Crickets. But this is the version he recorded for Decca Records.

There you go. That's the Decca version of That'll Be the Day, which Buddy recorded under his own name, but just wasn't quite there, unlike the Coral version. But obviously, because of the legal issues, he had to release it under the name The Crickets. Now, especially for Sarah Winoni Harris.

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You used to wear your dresses so short people had to talk. Now you done changed the style. You wear them so long.

There you go. Winoni Harris, specially for Rick and Sarah over in Southend. And Nige, yeah, you're right. Decca, Brunswick and Coral, all the companies that that Buddy recorded on, it's all basically the same company. But they're just trying to screw each other over. Absolute madness. Now, Martin, I hope you're still in the garden grafting away. And if so, get ready.

0: The Wildcats there on Pink and Black Cadillac. And now we're going back to Buddy again. Now, Buddy was just, he was only around for about 2 years. He was ripped off by Decca Records. He was ripped off by Norman Petty. But in that short spell of time, he wrote so many classics. You know, where we are, you know, like 70 odd years later, and his records are still being played, and, you know, and his records still sell. And he, one of the few people that, you know, that have managed to pull that off. You know, if you say, turn around to most people and say, who's Buddy Holly? Most people can name one or two tracks, and, you know, same as Elvis. And unfortunately, some of the others, you know, like people like Gene Vincent, Eddie Cochran, they're well known on the rock and roll scene, but you go off the rock and roll scene and they're a little bit more forgotten. But Buddy Holly is just one of those people that's just timeless.
1: Hi, this is Buddy Holly. The Crickets and I are really happy to be coming your way on the winter dance party. We certainly hope to see all our old friends and be making some new ones too. Also, I hope you like my latest choral release, Heartbeat. See you soon.

0: Heartbeat there by Buddy Holly. Now, it's time for the Elaine spot again as well. So, there's only one person we can do the Elaine spot with. Elaine, I know you're going to enjoy this.
1: Well, it's the one for the money.

There you go. Buddy Holly's version of Blue Suede Shoes. And Elaine, hope you enjoyed that. Now, again, I mean, we've mentioned, obviously, Buddy would have been 90 this week. And, you know, Joe Clay would have been his birthday yesterday, I believe. But we also lost Craig Douglas this week. So we ought to play a couple of good tracks by Craig Douglas.

Craig Douglas there, one of the British rock and roll singers from the very early 60s. Now, let's bring it a little bit more up to date for a couple of records at least.

There's Scotty Baker, of course. And pop the question. Now, Elaine, here's another one of your requests.

The Genies there, and I hear you knocking. Now, Rick and Sarah, you asked for Todd Rhodes, so here we are, Rocket 69.

Rick Carty there, Born to Love One Woman. Now, we were talking earlier about Decca Records and Buddy Holly. Now, he did record some absolute classics at Decca. The version he did of That'll Be the Day was never quite a hit, but this one I absolutely love. It could be one of my favourite Buddy Holly tracks.

Buddy Holly. We're going to carry on with some Buddy Holly in a little bit later on. Now, I've had a complaint. We haven't played any Big Joe this week, or Elvis. So, we got to put that right, haven't we? The granddaddy of rock and roll himself.

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Ronnie Dawson there, Up Jump the Devil. Now, I've been doing this show for 13 years and I've been very privileged to meet some lovely people. And unfortunately, we've lost some of our listeners throughout the years. Janet Minster comes to mind, as others. Now, this week, we lost a very special lady as well. On Tuesday, Roy's grandmother, Dinny. Now, Dinny, such a lovely lady. She was 90 years old. Now, every week she used to go and teach all the old girls. At 89, she was still teaching line dancing. And as soon as she did the line dancing, she used to come home and she used to tune into this show. And she'd always send me a request. And Dinny, she's just such a lovely lady. I've just got no words for it. She took me into the family, you know, as if she'd known me forever. And, you know, like I say, it was just a privilege to have known her. Now, Dinny, we had this in-joke between us. This one is for you, Dinny.

Green Door. Dinny's, well, how can we put it? It wasn't her favourite song, but we used to wind her up something chronic with it. And I'd just like to say, from everyone here at BRFM, we'd like to send our best wishes to Embert and Anique, and Jean and Anita, of course, the sons of Dinny, and Mitch and Shalina and Roy, and everybody else that knew Dinny.

Buddy Holly, of course, and we will carry on playing Buddy Holly in a little bit, few minutes' time. Now, I've just had Silverback on the phone asking me to play a record for Simon and Gabby, who covered for me while I was away. So, Simon, I know you, and especially Gabby, absolutely love this.

Hank Mazzell, of course. Amanda, hope you had a nice bob to that. Now, Mr. Excitement has just texted in, said he's having trouble with his legs and he's had to have new pressure stockings fitted today. And he's asked me to play this by Eddie Cochran.

The Maddox Brothers. Yeah, we don't play enough of them, do we? And Ugly and Slouchy. Good record. And it's just even had requests of people saying how good it is too. Now, I've had a request for a Buddy track. This is a Buddy and Bob's track. And I absolutely love this as well.

There you go. That's Honky Tonk, especially for Neil. Now, Rose Maddox. She did an absolutely great version of Hank Williams' Move It On Over.

Rose Maddox of the Maddox Brothers, of course. Now, the next record, this especially goes out to Mitch, Shalina and Ariella. This is The Speedos.

the Speedos there, and West Virginia. And if you haven't heard of the Speedos before, they're a German band, and they do doo-wop, like you just wouldn't believe. Look them up, and you'll be absolutely amazed. They are so good. Now, Scooter, Andy Crayford has been in touch, and he's asked me to play you this record.

0: Billy Fury, of course. Now, time to go back to Buddy.
1: And now we have some young singers who are creating a great deal of excitement in the Paramount Theater here in New York. Now, if you haven't heard of these young men, then you must be the wrong age, because they're rock and roll specialists. Now, no matter what you think of rock and roll, I think you have to keep a nice open mind about what the young people go for. Otherwise, the youngsters won't feel that you understand them. Now, if we're ready for our rock and roll specialists, we have Buddy Holly and the Crickets.

Blue Days, Black Nights. That was the first release in the UK, if I remember rightly, with Love Me on the Other Side, I believe. Yeah, good record, released on Brunswick in the UK. Now, time for Boyd Bennett.

Norman Fox and the Rob Roy's Dance Girl Dance. The original, as covered by the Firebirds. The English Firebirds, of course. Now, Rick and Sarah, the record you've asked for. I would play it on any other show but this one. I'm really sorry, but this is the closest you're going to get.

Max Bygraves there, especially for Rick and Sarah over in Southend. Now, for Nige and Chrissy down in Sheerness, especially for you two. Time for a bop.

0: Another Maddox Brothers record, I think, originally, but that's Marcel Bontempi. Now, Martin, something for you.
1: A Western Union.

0: Jack Scott, of course, Flaky Joe. Now, it's time to play an absolute classic. Now, I've heard a couple of people trying to cover this recently, and it's one of those records that shouldn't be covered.
1: One, two.
2: 1, 2, 3 o'clock, 4 o'clock, rock. 5, 6, 7 o'clock, 8 o'clock, rock. 9, 10, 11 o'clock, 12 o'clock, rock, we're gonna rock.

There you go. Rock Around the Clock. Recorded in one or two takes, I believe, because they concentrated on the other side to be the A side, and that was almost a throwaway song, but an absolute classic. And one of those, as I said, just shouldn't be covered. Now, I think we can only finish the show up with one artist, can't we? It's got to be Buddy. Now, next week, it's going to be a three-hour show of doo-wop. Now, everyone's been asking me for it. So next week, it won't just be slow doo-wop. It will be up-tempo doo-wop, but it will all be doo-wop artists.

Raining in My Heart. Now, just to prove Buddy didn't write all his own songs, everyone thinks he wrote Oh Boy and Rave On, but they were both done by written by Sonny West, of course. Now, the next one was actually written by Paul Anka.

These records just go to show how brilliant Buddy was and how far he was ahead of his time. Till next week, hope you've enjoyed the show. Bye for now.

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1: From the Sky News Centre at 10. 10 of England's mayors have promised to cap the so-called tourist tax at 5% when the measures are brought in. The group of Labour regional leaders say they've listened to hospitality groups who are concerned the extra levy will lead to a decline in business. Reform UK says it won't introduce it, but Liverpool's mayor Steve Rotherham thinks it's a no-brainer.
2: For us, we would probably be able to raise about £18-20 million a year, which is a brand new funding stream for us. And we can do all sorts of wonderful things to improve the visitor economy and to attract even more people into our city region.
1: A mother's been charged with the murder of her toddler in Dudley 3 years ago. Faiza Hassan is also accused of 8 counts of wounding with intent and cruelty to another child. 4 men have been stabbed on Bromley High Street in southeast London. 7 others have been arrested. Police officers and army veterans have paid their respects at the funeral of a former colleague who was killed in a head-on car crash on the A66 near Middlesbrough. PC Tom Clough was killed alongside PC Matthew Blades. 5 young men in another vehicle also died. The impact is still being felt across the community.
3: The way the crime happened, I think, has really shook the whole area, probably the whole country as well.
4: Obviously, this is local to us, but everybody in the country has felt this. He's just simple and plain respect, which I think is lacking in this day and age.
5: It's such a tragic way that he died, you know, and he was just doing his job.
1: A former PE teacher has been found guilty of having sex with a 16-year-old pupil. Bronwyn James, who's 30, also previously admitted to charges in relation to sexual activity with 2 schoolgirls. And Manchester United have returned to the Champions League with a 4-0 win against Sabah. They eased a victory over the Azerbaijani title holders in their first game back in Europe's top club competition in almost 3 years. That's the latest. I'm Tanya Snuggs.
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6: This is my...

Welcome to This Is My Country of Allen here. It's all newer stuff today, or over the last few years. That was Amber Goldsmith, Country Girls. Let's have Dolly Parton now. This is a nice little number. Always choose to be nice.

The Bree there, or the Bray, Born to Run, and before that Dolly Parton, Always Choose to Be Nice. Here's Bella White now, my featured album called From a Sign in the Weather, the album's called, and this is Trouble.

All the Little Things there, and Trouble from A Sign in the Weather. Bella White, my featured album. Play a few more tracks throughout the show from that. Here's a new one from Alan Jackson. Well, it's an old Orleans song from 76. It's called Still the One.

Andrea and Adam Zonas, Wild Flowers. And before that, Alan Jackson, Still the One. It's Drake Milligan. This is Old Flames, Old Whiskey. And you're listening to This Is My Country of Alan Hare. Playing just newer stuff in the last few years this week.

Ellie Spinks there, She's Got Me Dancing, and before that, Old Flames, Old Whiskey, Drake Milligan. Let's go back to my featured album by Bella White. It's called From a Sign in the Weather, and this is Dream Song.

Kirsting Alting, Ain't the Cheating Kind, and before that, Reba McEntire, Tourist. Here's Abby Anderson. This is First to Hit the Road, and you're listening to This Is My Country with Alan Hare.

Hayden Haddock there, he sings for Mary, and before that, Abby Anderson, First to Hit the Road. Here's Vince Gill, he's releasing quite a lot of stuff lately. This is 18 Summers.

Graham Barham there, Good Sinner, and before that Vince Gill, 18 Summers. Let's go back to my featured album from A Sign in the Weather. It's called by Bella White. This is False Start, followed by Doing Well.

Sarah Richies and Preston D. Barnes. Here Comes Goodbye, and before that, Aaron Watson, Dolly Parton, Pinball Machine. Here's the band Perry featuring Caitlin Butts. This is You Lie.

0: Gray Robinson there, Room, and before that Caitlin Butts, You Lie. It's Carly Pearce, Molly Tuttle and Dan Tominski. This is What If You Loved Me.
1: Two.

Taylor D there with The Buzz from the album The Buzz, came out a few years ago now, and before that Kylie Pierce, Molly Tuttle, Dan Dominski, What If You Loved Me. Let's go back to my featured album by Bella White. It's called From a Sign in the Weather, the album. I try and play a good majority of the songs from a featured album throughout the show if I can. Won't get them all on, but try and do as many from the album, and then if you like it you can go and buy it. If you don't, you don't. This is a track called All My Friends.

0: Bella Wyatt there, Living Room first of all, and I know it was Pink Living Room, and then All My Friends before that for my featured album. Here's Randy Travis and this is Fish.
1: Started one day at Grandpa's place, a cane pole and a pond.

Dave Nudo and Dusty Lee Huston, Cold Side of the Bed. And before that, Randy Travis, Fish. Here's new one from Little Big Town. They got a new album out as well. This is We Could Have It All.

Lee and Kelly there with Roll 'Em, and before that, Little Big Town, We Can Have It All. Here's another track from Bella White. This is called Without Making a Sound, from my featured album, which is called From a Sign in the Weather.

clock on the wall, I'm always trying to beat. And I work hard to do my best every day to try to keep the wolf from the door, just to stay on my feet. The sun comes up, the sun goes down.

Kevin Lugg there, I Wish I Was a Cowboy, and before that Bella White, Without Making a Sound, for my featured album. You've been listening to This My Country of Alan Hare. Thanks a lot for listening. I'll be back the same time next week. Here's the Kevin Fowler Band and Heaven. Bye for now.

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1: From the Sky News Centre at midnight, all 10 of Labour's metro mayors have committed to capping any tourist tax imposed in their regions at 5%. The two reform mayors have indicated they won't introduce the levy, and some hotel and tourism firms in England warn it could be hugely damaging. Local Government Secretary Angela Rayner insists it will help businesses and local economies.
2: The Prime Minister has talked about areas feeling left behind and decline. This is opportunities for those areas to celebrate the tourism that comes to their areas, but then redirect that into their local area, into the infrastructure there, so that it really benefits local people.
1: A mother's been charged with the murder of her toddler in Dudley 3 years ago. Faizah Hassan is also accused of 8 counts of wounding with intent and cruelty to another child. 4 men have been stabbed on Bromley High Street in southeast London. 1 is in a critical condition, while 3 are receiving treatment for non-life-threatening injuries. Police say 7 men have been arrested. Police officers and army veterans have paid their respects at the funeral of a former colleague who was killed in a head-on car crash on the A66 near Middlesbrough. PC Tom Clough was killed alongside PC Matthew Blades. 5 young men in another vehicle also died. Manchester United eased to a 4-0 win against Sabah in their first game back in the Champions League for almost 3 years. Michael Carrick's side were 3-0 up by half-time of their opening league phase match at Old Trafford. The United boss says they did a professional job.
3: Good performance individually, collectively, or pretty much all the way through the game from start to finish. Boys that started, boys that came on the pitch, and clean sheet and some goals and some good exciting football. It was a good night all around, yeah.
1: And England cricketers have finished a rain-shortened day 2 of the third test well on top against Pakistan. They lead the tourists by 268 runs at Edgbaston, who are on 52 for 2 in their second innings. That's the latest. I'm Cam Hall.
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1: From the Sky News Centre at 1, memorial services will be held in the UK to mark 25 years since the 9/11 attacks. Four passenger planes were hijacked by Al-Qaeda terrorists in America on this day in 2001. Two crashed into the Twin Towers of New York's World Trade Center, where Tom Michaud, the CEO of KBW, lost 67 colleagues. He'd been delayed by his young son while getting ready for work.
2: He had never done it before. And he had never done it on a workday after that early in the morning. I put him back in his pajamas, put him in bed with my wife, and I missed my train, which meant that I was standing on the sidewalk and watched the events play out rather than being at my desk.
1: Some hospitality businesses have described plans to charge a tourist tax in England, similar to those allowed in Scotland and Wales, as a kick in the teeth. All 10 of Labour's metro mayors have committed to capping levies at 5%. A mother's been charged with the murder of her 17-month-old daughter in Dudley 3 years ago. The toddler's grandmother is also accused of allowing her death and child cruelty. Four men have been stabbed on Bromley High Street in southeast London. Police say seven men have been arrested and remain in custody. RNLI volunteers and staff have been warned not to wear their uniforms at certain times because of abuse they faced from anti-migrant demonstrators. The charity was targeted during protests in Dover and Portsmouth. That's angered the Lib Dems' Home Affairs spokesperson, Max Wilkinson.
3: The RNLI volunteers, they don't set government policy. They're people who go out and they save lives every day in a really selfless way. And what needs to happen now is to take the oxygen out of the debate and for us to start respecting the RNLI and the work that they do.
1: And Manchester United have returned to the Champions League with a 4-0 win against Sabah at Old Trafford. It was their first game back in Europe's top club competition in almost 3 years. That's the latest. I'm Cam Hall.
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